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Chad Tyson at Led Zeppelin footage we got earlier this week on YouTube from the Bath Festival back in 1970 in England. So good. And it's still up, man. If you want to see what a Zeppelin concert crowd looked like back in 1970 and some really cool performance footage along with reel-to-reel audio they synced up, at my Facebook page this weekend. I got it secretly posted there so Jimmy Page doesn't see it. Lone Star.

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International Beard Day today. Look at that. It actually fell on a Friday this time around. It doesn't happen very often. If you're celebrating tonight, I think I got to say do so responsibly. 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Don't be dumb. It's Lone Star GNR.

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So Chipotle has pulled jalapenos from all their restaurants around the country due to a salmonella outbreak. So that's another food we can't eat this weekend. Lettuce also not on the menu because cyclospora, that outbreak has expanded. Has anybody accidentally eaten lettuce over the past several weeks since that started? I did. Twice, actually. That was 5 weeks ago the second time. So far, so good, man. One more week left. It's Lone Star. ZZ Top.

So Rush going a four-night run in their hometown of Toronto starting this evening, and they are filming all four nights and also filming the Cleveland shows next month to basically put together a concert film. And you know who's directing everything tonight and over the weekend? Geddy Lee's brother, Alan. He's actually done a lot of video projects with Rush over the years, including the R40 Live film. So we will have that at some time in the future. Chad Tyson hanging out tonight. Free Will right now. Lodestar.

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Now, that's a 24/7 live channel that's basically nonstop Green Day stuff. 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So, yeah, that is live now. Check it out this weekend. Lodestar. There's Loverboy.

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North American leg of the Foo Fighters tour officially underway. They played Detroit last night. Saw some fan film video online. Man, it looked like they crushed it. Queens of the Stone Age sounded great, too. That tour hits Chicago tomorrow. And Monday, the Rock and Roll Hall of Fame in Cleveland going to be hosting Foo Fighters Fan Day ahead of their show there at Huntington Bank Field on Monday nights. That would be pretty cool, too. Chad Tyson hanging out tonight here on Lodestar. Rocking some Aerosmith right now.

So have you ever dipped your McDonald's cheeseburger into Coca-Cola before you take a bite? That's a trend over on social media right now. There's a TikToker who goes by the Angel Foodie. 13 million views on her video of doing that. And I think it's because people want to see how soggy the bread will actually get. I tell you what, I've got a couple bucks and an iPhone 17 Pro Max. I'm going to go to McDonald's this weekend because I'm on TikTok too, and we'll see how that is. @ Chad Tyson, connect with me. We'll put it on Instagram too. It's Lone Star on the weekend. A little rat and roll.

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The Ben and Skin Show makes its debut Monday here on Lodestar. 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The Ben and Skin Show. I make a preset out of it because they're going to keep that rocking once they get into things next week. All right. It's Lodestar on the weekend. Journey is crying now.

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12: On August 4th, 1962, Marilyn Monroe died. 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

The Metallica has got a tune in the Madden 27 soundtrack. They released the details about that last night to kind of coincide with the start of preseason action in the NFL. Hall of Fame game was last night. Panthers ended up beating the Cardinals in that. And Chris Collinsworth, he was actually okay. I was glad to see him on the TV last night. I only dislike him when he's calling games for my team. It's Lodestar on the weekend. Cowboys get things rocking next weekend in Seattle.

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Float, star, chant, tie. So, got some Ozzy coming up a little bit later this hour. David Lee Roth back on Instagram this week, and he's got a couple videos recounting Van Halen's 78 tour with Black Sabbath and his drinking exploits with the Prince of Darkness, which resulted in Ozzy going missing and them having to cancel the show in Nashville on the tour because they couldn't find Ozzy. It took me, what, 20 seconds to tell you that? It took Dave 2 videos on Instagram. So if you have some time this weekend, there you go. He actually played Sturgis tonight. So I'm sure there'll be videos from that floating around this weekend, too. It's Lone Star. Stop, Eddie.

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The Ben and Skin Show is starting Monday here on Lodestar. They've officially packed up everything over at the Eagle, and they get the morning show started bright and early, 6 a.m. on Monday. And I was just over on their podcast, kind of scanning through the episode from yesterday, kind of doing the farewell, running through the top 69 clips from their time over at the Eagle. Check it out over the weekend so you can get to know the show before they start on Monday, all right? And have it here at 6 a.m. to get things rocking on Lodestar.

At some point, somewhere, somebody decided that should be a Halloween song. Blue Oyster called in Reaper. They always play that in Spirit Halloween during the season. And Halloween, it's what, about 90 days out? Spirit actually got the hiring underway. They're going to be, wow, hiring more than 52,000 seasonal employees at a record 1,575 stores around the country. Yeah. Spirit sees an abandoned building. They're like, we should put a store there. I've done that 1,575 times now. It's Lone Star on the weekend. It looks like a road that you travel on when there's one day here.

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27: 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Yeah, yeah! 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

Chad Tyson, thanks for hanging out tonight. So, Social Security Administration, every year they put out a list of the most popular baby names nationwide. I never look at that, but I saw the unusual baby names list, and I'm like, I got to see this. It's basically the same list. It's just the bottom of it. Yeah, there's some wild stuff on here. It almost looks like somebody confused this list with a list of pet names. Man, it's Lone Star of the Weekend, Brad.

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Lone Star 92.5, Chad Tyson. That's going to wrap it up for me tonight. Thanks for hanging out. It's been fun getting into the weekend on a Friday night. Enjoy the rest of it and keep it here for the soundtrack. Rolls on right now with Metallica, their cover, Turn the Page. And I'll talk to you back here Monday night at 7. And don't forget, new morning show start Monday too. Ben and Skin fire things up at 6 a.m. right here on Lone Star.

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10: Ugh, my stomach is giving me trouble again. 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
16: Partly cloudy tonight, a low of 81. We'll see partly cloudy skies tomorrow, high of 100. And tomorrow night, a low of 80.
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19: Partly cloudy tonight, a low of 81. We'll see partly cloudy skies tomorrow, a high of 100. And tomorrow night, a low of 80.
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11: Partly cloudy tonight, a low of 81. We'll see partly cloudy skies tomorrow, a high of 100, and tomorrow night, a low of 80.
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10: Partly cloudy tonight, a low of 81. We'll see partly cloudy skies tomorrow, a high of 100. And tomorrow night, a low of 80.
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21: Partly cloudy tonight, a low of 81. We'll see partly cloudy skies tomorrow, a high of 100. And tomorrow night, a low of 80.
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1: 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I know what you're thinking.
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1: And you will be ready.
0: Now.
1: You know, I think it's time for me to retire. I can't hear a thing.
0: John Clay Wolf.
2: Hey, this is Joe Walsh. Foose, I've got Chip Foose sitting here with me. You've been exposed to a lot of musicians. Did the Eagle, you ever met Joe Walsh?
3: I've never met him.
2: Yeah.
3: I've seen him live.
2: Now, Michael Anthony's car's in here from Van Halen,
3: yes.
2: Isn't it?
3: I've met him.
2: A lot?
3: That's a picture of his car with the guitar that we built.
2: Oh, yeah. What year was that?
3: That would have been about 95 when I was at Boyd's.
2: Yeah?
3: Yeah.
2: Good morning, America. How the hell are you? Thanks for joining us. I'm sitting here with Chip Foose in Huntington Beach at Foose Design. No S. And we were talking a minute ago about the Cars Land and Disney. Did they do Radiator Springs in Orlando?
3: No, but they built a hotel based on the Cars theme.
2: Okay. In Orlando?
3: Yes.
2: Is it called Cars or something?
3: I forget what the name of the hotel is, but they flew me down there and I had to lay out all the graphics. Because in the first two films, Cars 1 and Cars 2,
2: mm-hmm.
3: I designed the graphics for Ramon and also Lightning McQueen.
2: Gotcha.
3: So I went down there to lay out all the flames for the Ramon. The full size that's at that hotel. They've got full size vehicles that are on the property.
2: And was that the place where you got kidnapped?
3: That was a different story. That was when we...
2: But it was Florida, wasn't it?
3: Yes.
2: Just a little bit. What happened? You got kidnapped by a superfan?
3: We launched the Foose Stallions at a dealership down there, and there was a lady that was involved with the marketing team, and she was responsible for taking me after the event, which was an evening, you know, I ended up in the evening,
2: mm-hmm.
3: and she was supposed to take me back to the hotel. Well, she took me to about 15 different places to introduce me to all of her friends.
2: Mm-hmm. And you're so nice, you just went along with it?
3: And I'm like, when am I going to get back? And then eventually we go to one place, and her husband shows up, and he's ticked off.
2: Right.
3: You know, what are you doing hauling Chip Foose around?
2: Right.
3: And so I'm in this, you know...
2: vapor lock.
3: There's this dispute going on between a husband and wife, and I'm kind of in the middle, like, I just want to get to my hotel.
2: Was he like accusing her of having feelings for you?
3: Yes.
2: Oh, wow. So not only did you get kidnapped and drug around and shown to all the friends and in-laws, our family members, then the husband comes in to kick the door in to say, why are you screwing my wife?
3: Oh, that was not going on.
2: I know it, but he was
3: making sure that it wasn't going to go on.
2: Now, we talk about paint jobs a lot. Where would you score her on a scale of 1 to 10?
3: She was about a 7.
2: Okay, so she wasn't a 3.
3: No.
2: So he had something to kind of be worried about, and she was really into you. Like, my wife is infatuated with Leonardo DiCaprio.
3: Okay.
2: And, like, if they took off for a while...
3: would you hunt her down?
2: No. No. I just let it go. What the hell are you going to do? I mean, really.
3: If they want to go, they're going to go.
2: If they want to go, they're going to go. And she's told me with that one that she wants to go.
3: Yeah?
2: I mean, like, it's not like have an intimate relationship with
3: so
2: him.
3: So when you're done.
4: She hasn't said that to me
3: so
4: anyway.
3: When you're done, you're just going to take her to some place that you know he's going to be at.
2: Drop her off! Or give her to the lady that took you around.
3: Hun, look who's that.
2: Right. To give her to the lady that kidnapped you
3: and never
2: give,
3: even have
2: give
3: to
2: her
3: say
2: 300
3: a word.
2: And say, find Leonardo DiCaprio.
3: You don't have to say a word. Just look, hun.
2: Blind Dorian in Pittsburgh, Pennsylvania. Blind Dorian in Pittsburgh, Pennsylvania. How's your eyesight this morning?
5: Same. They don't work. But we had some violent weather up here. How's the weather down in Texas, down at your ranch?
2: Hot. Damn hot. Hot and wet. Okay if you're with a woman, but not worth a damn if you're in the jungle.
5: Well, I'll be with one after the show's done. I'll be with Angela.
2: Are you still hanging out at the strip bar in Pittsburgh?
5: Yes.
2: Good for you. So, I mean, do they lie to you about what they look like?
5: No, the girls, did they, some the reputation, I was
2: he's blind
5: when I was. Yeah. I had vision, and now everyone knows that I'm blind, but the girls...
2: How long ago did you have vision?
3: How's your Braille system?
5: No, I didn't learn Braille. I was diagnosed in 74 with an incurable disease, retinitis pigmentosa. I didn't go blind until late 2009.
2: Well, what I'm asking you...
5: I wanted to do in between.
2: How many years ago has it been since you lost your sight?
5: 18 years.
2: Okay, and you're,
3: but he only stopped driving 2 years ago.
2: But he's basing the looks off of these strippers that are charging him off of what they looked like 18 years ago. See, this is kind of like these car restorations.
5: John, they're all babes.
2: Thank you, Blind Dory.
5: I take my seeing friends, and they say, how do you get all these girls? I said, well, we got them blind, and they know it, and they like me. I'm a big tipper.
2: All right. Yeah, there you go. Eric in Long Island, New York, you've got a Celine convertible supercharged, a 2005 Mustang with 2,400 miles, and you've got a stick, and you've got a 70 splitty Camaro. No engine at the moment. And a roller, had all interior and bodywork done. Needs powertrain.
4: Yeah.
2: Then it's good to go. He wants to foos it. Okay, we're sitting here with Chip Foos, and what's your name? Eric in Long Island wants to send it to Chip. Now, I can bid the car for what Chip's bill will be from what you just described. What do you think Chip's bill would be for him to finish? Now, you need to put an LS or an LT in it if it doesn't have a motor. So, I mean, you don't want to put it back to original, do you?
4: No, it can't. It came with a one-year-only 402 big block, but I have no transmission.
2: I don't know. But so it needs paint and interior?
6: In a motor.
4: No. Paint interior is done.
3: What color?
2: What color?
4: Excuse me?
2: Color? Is it dark
4: blue? It's like the old 1970 Monte Carlo blue, that color blue.
2: When you say you want to fix it, what do you want to do to it? Do you want to wheel it and you want him to put it together?
4: I want to do either make a package deal or have Chip Foos it.
2: Dr. Foos. All right. 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And then on the 70 Camaro split bumper, I want you to go to jcwbuys.com, which is my personal thing, and load that one up. And because that one's complicated because it's a project. All right.
4: Yeah.
2: Thank you. Curtis in Florida, you're looking for a Firehawk. Well, have you ever heard of Auto Trader or Hemmings? Or Meekum.
7: All right, don't make fun of me now.
2: I'm not making fun. You want me to find you a deal. That's why y'all call me. I'm looking for a dot. Okay, just look. It's there.
7: All I'm saying, I was a security guard at a place in Punta Gorda, Florida. Car show. Auction.
3: Tell us your best story.
7: Okay. They had one there. Right. It was a 2002. It was a 2002 Firehawk, red. It only had 7,500 miles on it. And I think there was only 1,500 to 1,700 sold that year. At pretty much the last year of Pontiac.
2: Where are we going with
7: six
2: this?
7: Speed. That's what I'm looking for.
2: Okay. Well, just start searching. I don't have it. I mean, if somebody calls in, I'll buy one, but you're not going to want to pay what I pay. Here's what happens on these deals. You want a bargain, and that's great. Everybody wants a bargain. And then you want me to find you a bargain, but then I wind up paying more than what you would even pay me for. And that's why I just auction them all off, because I get so tired of talking to people. It's just mind-numbing. Okay. I can't tell you how many times.
3: That's your job.
2: I can't tell you how many times that I, last week it happened twice. These guys came in. They want to buy this 454 SS. He sent his pretty girlfriend or wife up to the block. What will you sell it to me for before the auction? I drove all the way in from Carolina for this car. She's good looking, too. And I'm a big fan. Big fan. You know, like taking her boobs and rubbing. Big fan. And I'm like, just bid.
3: Did you tell her you weren't blind?
2: Just bid. Just bid. And then when she sat down next to her boyfriend, I was like, he sent her up here. He knew what he was doing. And so they got outbid by $3,000.
3: Yeah.
2: All that for nothing. I mean, unless I got a boob rubbed on my shoulder, so it wasn't for nothing. But, and then it just happens all the time. And then we bring them to the auction, and they're like, I'm like, here, you can use our bidder badge. 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
2: 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My name's John Clay Wolf. 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
1: Morning, everybody. How the hell are you? Had Bill in Miami had a question for Chip. Bill, what's up?
2: Hey, guys. Good morning. Hey,
3: hey
2: Chip, morning. Super big fan of your show.
3: Well, thank you.
2: I need an expert here, man. I have a 1965 Ford Galaxy 500 XL. It's it's been restored. It's got a decent paint job on it for Miami. It's not a foos paint job, but it looks pretty good. But I'm in a debate with my friends of mine, guys. I want to put like ghost flames on the front of it, and they're all arguing, don't do it. I'm trying to get an expert opinion on this. What do you think?
1: Ghost flames? I mean, how ghost?
3: Scares me.
1: I mean, if they're really light. If we had ghost flames on that Lincoln next to us, you wouldn't see them. And I know, it's been bad taste, but you don't see them unless you really try to see them.
3: Right.
1: Depending on the pearl
3: you use. What's the theme of your build?
2: It's pretty much just a stock. I mean, it looks stock. It's got some wheels on it. Got a
1: Is it Gay Pride Key West?
3: What are the wheels on it?
2: We're not doing that.
3: Big and Littles, Hot Rod, got a little stance.
2: I got the, what are they, American Racing Thrust.
3: Okay. Big and Littles, though, bigger tires in the back, smaller in the front, or all same size?
2: No, they're all the same. I think they're 15.
3: Okay.
2: It's nothing cool, but I guarantee it, I got the only Galaxy in Miami. There's nobody else got one here. So I do a lot of car shows. I do a lot.
1: Because they're all in Cuba.
2: Cars and exactly.
3: Might be what color's the car
2: over there? It's bright red. It's like a super bright, like almost Ferrari red.
3: Yeah.
2: Black
3: ghost
2: interior.
3: Flames be cool on it, but just real subtle.
2: I want them so faint that you can barely see them. I just want maybe at a certain angle you can catch them. But I also had a question.
3: Well, you can also do that with just a little bit of pearl. Just you'd mask them off, spray a little bit of pearl over it, and then re-clear whatever parts you're painting. And then it's just when the light hits it, you would see the little flicker of a flame.
1: Thank you, Leo. Thank you, Bill. Leo in Tulsa, you got a question for Chip?
4: Yeah, I'm here in Tulsa, and Chip, I'd seen a couple of your cars, and I just wanted to get kind of your personal take on the just what you remember about the builds and your thoughts on them. It was the Hemisphere and the Imposter.
3: Okay, yeah, those were out in the museum. The Manx were taking care of those for Don and Elma Voth. They
4: right.
3: had them up there. Yep. Well, the Hemisphere, of course, I did that as my senior project from Art Center. I designed the Prowler with Chrysler, and the Hemisphere is what I originally designed. The Prowler is what Chrysler, built to represent my initial design.
4: I like yours better.
3: Well, thank you very much. So do I. But, Don bought car number one. I own the prototype, which is the lime green Hemisphere. Don's black one was production car number one. And we ended up building five of those all together. But that was a great build. But the Imposter, which was a 65 Impala, that we shortened to overall 16 inches. And just wanted to make it look more like a muscle car. And that was a phenomenal build. Now, originally when we built it, it was just going to be a driver. And then halfway through, Don asked if we could go compete for it for the Riddler in Detroit.
1: Oh, wow.
3: And I thought, wow, we bought a 2008 Corvette, peeled the body off of it, and then put that Impala on top of it. And I said, it's not a Riddler contender. The bottom is just a stock Corvette. Brand new.
1: Hey, when we get back, I want Chip to explain why that is and what that means. We're here live with Chip Foose in Huntington Beach, California. My name's John Clay Wolf. I got a network break. I've got a hit right now. We'll be right back after this song. Thank you.
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0: the second car.
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1: Yeah, you bought one, so you getting one. 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I'm speaking American. I don't think this too hard. Trying to get free cars, man. You know the price of eggs. Call me now.
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4: Morning, everybody. My name is John Clay Wolf. This is the John Clay Wolf Show. His name is Chip Foose. We're sitting in Huntington Beach, California.
5: This is not the Chip Foose Show.
4: No, but it's kind of turned into it. It's pretty funny. You're okay. You've got more shtick than I remember. Actually, personally, you do. But I'm having, you know, and I did this with Leno a couple of weeks ago. And he's a funny bastard, but obviously he should be.
5: Funny.
4: I mean, he does
5: it
4: 200 nights.
5: He's a professional.
4: Yeah, he is a professional. Both of y'all are really good co-hosts, actually. I was like, this is fun to have somebody that knows more details than I, and I get stumped all the time. Chris, you've got a 19 Raptor with 100.
6: Yeah.
4: Are you there? And what color?
6: Black.
4: What's wrong with it?
6: Nothing. I just need to get a different truck for my son. He's in the Navy in Greece right now, and he's probably going to California next, so I need to get him something better to drive across country.
4: Does he think he's in Greece? Does he give you any insight on the Iranian situation?
7: It's
6: Greece. No, not yet. Haven't heard anything yet. He just got there about a month ago.
4: I mean, is he there ready to go over there if we get into more trouble? Is that why he's there?
6: I would say so.
4: Yeah, I would think so too. 100,000 mile Raptor. It's a 2019. Off the top of my head, I'm thinking 30 grand. I don't have any comps handy, but that feels right to me. Normally, my gut's pretty. Does that work for you, or do you know?
6: It's close. I mean, we're very close. I could send some pictures if you like.
4: Oh, I'm taking your word for it. I've seen a bunch of them. You know, they all taste like chicken.
5: Stock wheels, or is it lifted? And is it lifted aftermarket wheels, or is it all stock?
6: It's all stock.
4: He didn't know.
5: Okay. So the original
6: brand
5: tires all wore out?
6: Grapplers. No, it's got brand new Nitto Ridge grapplers.
4: I found some comps and auction comps. You got 27.1, you got 31.8, you got 32. So I'm right there on the money at 30, and I ship it and pay you.
6: Okay. I'll keep it in mind. I'll let you know probably this week.
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4: 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So the guy was, y'all were talking about a Corvette, and the bottom side was stock. And you were saying, obviously, that's not a Riddler car. What were you talking about?
5: Well,
4: it was Leo in Tulsa. Hey, there he is. Leo, are you there?
8: Yeah, I am.

0: So Don says, let's take this and compete for the Riddler Award. And that's at the Detroit Autorama. And I thought, you know, we just bought a brand new Corvette and put it underneath this. When you're going to compete for the Riddler, everything has to be a piece of art.
1: Right.
0: This is a production car.
1: Right.
0: It's not a pretty piece.
1: It's pretty, but it's not.
0: So we spent 3 years just making the undercarriage beautiful.
1: So guys that don't know, and I've learned over the years, actually Muffy and Gary are the ones that taught me, Bennett.
0: Yeah.
1: This Riddler
0: Great
1: thing.
0: People.
1: This Riddler thing is the one award a year. You can't show the car before the event. It's at the Detroit Autorama, and it. What would you say the concept is? It's the most prestigious custom build car show in the award
0: it,
1: in
0: it
1: the
0: was
1: world.
0: Always,
1: right?
0: Yeah, it was always the number one prestigious show. You know, if you were building the hot rod, that's where you wanted to take it and debut your car there.
1: Right. So it was SEMA before SEMA?
0: Basically, and it used to be you could take a Roadster there, mm-hmm. win the Riddler, and then bring it to California, compete in the
1: most beautiful.
0: The Grand National Roadster Show and win most beautiful, you know, America's most beautiful Roadster.
1: Mm-hmm.
0: But then John Buck, who owns Grand National Roadster Show, said, no, it's going to be a first-time shown only now. So you can't go win the Riddler and then bring a Roadster and win America's Most Beautiful Roadster Award because both of them are – it's a first-time shown to get the award.
1: Just so you guys understand, give me a cost.
0: So a guy that builds a Roadster mm-hmm. – well,
1: the cost
0: these guys
1: of building,
0: are going to spend
1: – To build an award-winning Riddler car this year, what do you think the bill would be?
0: The winning car?
1: Yeah.
0: It's going to be north
1: – two.
0: Well – sometimes they are.
1: Right.
0: Mm-hmm.
2: You broke up.
1: And
2: say
1: this
2: again,
1: Ducey
2: 2 million?
1: Here, y'all are going to have 4 or 5 in it. Two million.
0: Yeah.
1: Yeah, this is a dog and pony show with a high stakes.
0: I don't know where we're going to be in this Duesenberg. It's going to be an expensive car to build, but I believe that this one will be worth more than.
1: Good. Through car building.
0: Yeah. My goal is to try and make this the most beautiful Duesenberg that I've ever seen.
1: Right. So, the Riddler, you've won it how many times with Boyd and you?
0: I've been involved with 6 cars that have won the Riddler, never won with Boyd. Riddler cars, but they were built by other people. I've been involved with 6 cars that have won the Riddler, built 4 of them here at this shop.
1: Right here where we're sitting right now?
0: Yes.
1: I wonder if some of that will rub off on me while I'm here today. I hope.
0: I'll go grab a Riddler Award and we'll rub you down
1: we'll
0: with
1: rub
0: that.
1: Rub you down with it? 800-800-7234, 800-800-RADIO. Speech impediment, Terrence, what's on your mind?
3: Okay, 567 million.
1: Speech impediment, Terrence, are you there?
3: Yes. Can you hear me? First, A.
1: Breaking news.
3: First, A1 design.
1: Yeah.
3: Virus. A1 design. And Kellogg's Cheryl has no artificial dyes. You know, polish. And the double word for Roddy. Okay. And Tom Holland from Spider-Man and Zenaya have their wedding celebration.
2: What are you spelling?
1: Hey, JD, can you translate? No. I think he's talking about Spider-Man.
4: That's something about Spider-Man, but something about a wedding ceremony.
3: A wedding celebration.
4: Wedding celebration.
1: Speech impediment, Terrence. I'm going to bring you back to the. Sec this, you know we love you, and we'll go over your news stories. Thank you for calling in. Yep. Him. He's been calling in for, I don't know, 6 years.
0: Yeah.
1: He sits there on holds and he has news stories ready to go. He enjoys. I mean, you know, on first glance, it's like we're picking on him. We're not picking on him. He loves doing this. He told us his whole story. And
0: who named him?
1: Me.
0: Okay.
1: But, you know, you got Blind Dorian.
0: Where'd you come up with that
1: idea? You got Blind Dorian on Stern. You got Blind Dorian on 7. You got Speech Impediment. Terrence always holding on 2. Like the whole show. They're there. Is it time to go, Mike?
2: Yes.
1: Mike?
2: Yes, break. Yes. We got to reset
1: you
2: there.
1: I hear Ted Nugent in the background.
2: You're delayed.
1: Whenever you hear Ted Nugent.
0: Yeah.
1: Okay. Oh, okay. We'll be right back. My name is John Clay Wolf. I'm here with Chip Foose in Huntington Beach, California. This is the John Clay Wolf Show, brought to you by America's Best Car Buyer, GiveMeTheVIN.com. 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If you want them, go to Gordon Boswell Flowers. 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

0: now we return. 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Now, John Clay Wolf.
1: John?
2: Yo.
1: Back.
2: We have a guy here getting autographs.
1: Oh.
2: Julio. And he brought me something, too. It's pretty cool. 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Good morning, America. How the hell are you? JD, are you still with us?
3: I'm with you the whole time.
2: I mean, I haven't heard from you in a while.
4: Vance?
3: You guys have been having fun. Chip is a hoot, man. It's hilarious.
5: Well, thank you.
2: He and I are going to go buy some cars on Sunday.
3: Where?
2: Laguna Niguel. There's a fellow with a collection, and we're going to go do a video, and then I think I'm going to go. I've got a lot of plans next week. 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I mean, it's like you when you go on. I'm sure when you go, Chip, on road trips, you're just so stacked that it just happens so fast. 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You know, It's a vacation, but it's not a vacation. It's a working
5: vacation.
2: No,
5: it's not a vacation.
2: But you come home just like you have the vacation in your mind when you get home and you're laying in bed of all the things you just did. Because you're doing it so fast, you're not even able to soak it in.
5: Right.
2: It's weird. 800-800-7234, 800-800-RADIO.
5: Let's buy some cars.
2: Let's buy some cars. Hey, Randy, I don't buy the bikes. But we have a specialist at GiveMeTheVin.com that does. So go to GiveMeTheVin and load in this Harley Triglide, and they will get it to our Harley man, and he will contact you.
6: Well, I had already had it bid by Keith online, but then I didn't have the title. So
2: Just call Keith back.
6: 4 weeks. Okay. All right. Thank you.
2: All right. Thank you. Yeah, Keith's our guy. You can't know it all, and I don't know bikes. And every time I get... Oh, here's Josh in Florida. Speaking of Harleys, Josh, you got a question for Chip Foose?
7: Yeah, I was wondering if you did a Harley V-Rod. Are you ever interested in doing that?
2: You're breaking up, or you're talking on speaker.
5: He asked if I would ever be interested in doing a Harley V-Rod.
2: Oh.
5: V-Rod.
2: Have you ever done one?
5: I actually worked on one with John Butera when he was still alive for Harley Davidson.
7: Oh, nice.
5: We put a much wider rear tire on it.
7: Yeah, I got a car tire on mine right now.
5: Very cool.
2: Thanks, Josh.
7: Yeah.
2: Lauderdale. Let's see if there's anything else cool on hold right now. Question for Foose. Okay. Ted in Huntsville, go ahead and go. You're on the air. Ted.
8: Hey, Chip. Hey. So I rattle canned my hood with 2K clear. What do you think about that stuff? Can you ever make it look good?
5: Well, I haven't done that myself, but I would just try sanding it and polishing it. Because, you know, once it's on there, you're just trying to get it smooth and flat and then polish it. Sand those scratches out or polish the scratches out. If there's enough material on there, you should be able to sand it flat and polish it and it'll look beautiful. You wouldn't know if you'd paint it in your garage or in a booth.
2: Steve in Oklahoma. Good morning, Steve Mank.
5: Steve Mank.
9: Hello there.
5: Well, first, I was just talking about you.
9: I heard you were on the radio this morning. And I had to call you since
5: I'm sitting on
9: one
5: a stool.
9: Of your Riddler winners.
5: I'm not on the radio. I'd crush it.
9: Yeah, nice. But
5: what are you doing up this early?
9: Getting ready to go deliver a car. Imagine that.
5: Steve is the one that has the Riddler car that we were talking about, the Imposter.
2: Oh, okay.
5: Yep, he's got that in Oklahoma, and he's also got the car number one of the Hemispheres, the black one, Don Voth's car.
2: Where's he keeping them?
5: Where are you keeping them?
9: They are both in a museum here that some friends of ours own, right on Route 66, and is part of the big 100th celebration this year, as a matter of fact.
5: What's the name of the museum?
9: It is the heart of Route 66 Automotive Museum, and it's in Sepulpa, which is just a suburb on the southwest corner of Tulsa.
5: I'll be there April 14th, 1962.
2: So okay. are you a Tulsa guy or an Oklahoma City guy? There's a difference.
5: He's a Canadian.
9: Live right outside of Tulsa. That's what my shop and my house are just east of Tulsa in Claremore.
2: What's the station we're on in Tulsa? Caper? No. I forgot. What's the rock station?
5: Ask him what his favorite car is.
2: K-Mod. What's your favorite car, Steve?
9: K-Mod.
5: Tell us what you've got on your property.
9: Well, I've got a whole bunch of, because way before everybody decided they were going to become popular, I've been pretty much of a nerd for these little Nash Metropolitans, and I've hot rodded a bunch of them, and I've restored a few. But my favorite car of all time, and a lot of people don't believe it because, like Chip, I do so much American Iron. My favorite car of all time, if I had a choice to own one and money was not an object, is a Gullwing Mercedes mid-50s.
2: Yeah. Yep.
9: And I tell people that.
5: They go, and they're, what? It's so similar to the Metropolitan.
2: The Gullwing.
9: Yeah. The engineering alone.
2: Did you hear that show with I was doing with Jay Leno a couple of weeks ago, and that guy called in, Tyler Hoovy?
9: No, I missed it.
2: Gullwing. He's got a Gullwing he's trying to sell. I offered him $1.6 million for it.
5: Well, good morning, Steve. How's Tana?
9: Good morning, guys. She's sitting right here watching and listening.
4: Good morning, guys.
5: Hi. Good morning.
2: Hi.
5: Miss you guys.
4: Hi.
9: Yeah, you have to tell John she's a serious, serious car girl. She's got four cars of her own.
5: If you know who Ermy Ermison was, he had several cars that won America's Most Beautiful Roadster.
2: Yeah?
5: And Tana's the one that campaigned those cars for him.
2: Huh.
5: She would haul them around, set them up, and polish them.
2: Thanks for calling in, Steve. Thanks, guys.
9: All right, guys.
2: All right.
5: See ya.
2: Kyle in Cleveland, Ohio. Good morning. You're on the air.
10: Good morning. How are you?
2: Good.
10: I got a 1978 Z28 with 8,800 miles on it.
2: Wow.
10: My dad ordered it brand new. Still got the original tires. Everything's original except the motor. It was built by Tommy TV Ivo. He ordered the cam from Ishkaderian to his specs. And back in 1980, the entire build cost $712. Trying to get a value of what the car's worth. It's black and white, T-tops, 4-speed, 8-track, which still works.
2: No 4-speed.
5: What cassette is in it?
2: 8-track.
5: Yeah, 8-track.
10: 8-track.
2: Cassette.
5: It's a cassette.
10: Right now is the best of the 50s and 60s.
5: Okay.
1: Boo.
2: Boo.
10: Well, I got Led Zeppelin. I got Star Wars. I got a bunch of them.
5: We'll put one of the good ones in. It'll bring the car value up.
2: So a 78 Z28 with T-tops and a 4-speed. It's all original except you change the motor. So where the motor, I don't think adds value. Even the story that goes with it. Do you have the original?
10: It is the original motor. He took it out.
5: Just
10: and built
5: been
10: it.
5: Built.
2: Okay, so it just has more horses.
10: Yeah. Yeah.
2: A 78 with 8,000 miles, white. What color's the interior?
10: White. The car's black and gold, and the interior is white. Last year for white.
2: Okay. So it's a bandit car with white guts?
10: Yes.
2: Okay.
5: But it's a Camaro.
2: Right.
10: It's a Camaro. Original tires, steel guard.
2: 78. They changed the body style in 79? On the Camaro
10: no.
2: Z28?
5: No.
2: So it's
5: no.
2: the same one. 78, 79, 80 is the same one. It's Jefferson's car from Fast Times. Remember that?
5: No, I don't remember that one.
2: You didn't watch Fast Times at Richmond High?
5: No.
2: Really? Where the hell have you been? Yeah, it is. Does it have the
5: California. Where's Richmond?
2: California. 30 grand is off the top of my head. I have an 80s version of that. I've got a 1980 version of that car that's gorgeous, and those cars haven't gone nuts. I like the 8,000 miles.
5: Yep.
2: I like the 4-speed. I gave 17 grand for mine at Barrett 2 years ago, and I think I bought it well, obviously.
5: Does it run good?
10: Oh, it runs perfect.
5: Yeah?
2: Does 30 buy it?
10: Yeah.
5: How old are the tires?
10: What's that? The tires are original.
5: Ooh,
2: be careful!
10: They're not a problem with them. They're not. an old timer taught us back in the day to take a bottle of baby oil, poke two holes in it with a pin, and set it on top of each tire and just let it drip on them. And they're as soft and as pliable as the day they left the factory.
2: Sounds like my buddy that his dad smoked a lot of dope, and my buddy did too, and he taught him how to smoke a bong, and he had some carburetor system on it. But really, they were both stoned.
5: I'm just visualizing this car with these four oily
2: streaks. Oily tires. Hey, Kyle, does 30 grand buy it?
10: No.
2: What buys it?
10: Well, Barrett was here about 3 years ago, and they offered 85.
2: They don't offer on cars, though.
10: They said that's what they would go for.
2: That's what they gave you an estimate to get you to sign a contract? Yeah. It's an absolute sale. See, here's what Barrett does. We can get you 80 grand, right? Sign here. So you sign here, and then you watch it sell for 28 or 32, and then you look at your rep, and you're like, I thought you said it'd bring 80. He's like, bad luck, buddy.
10: Yeah.
2: And you're like, no. Yeah. And they're like, tough.
5: Yeah.
2: And then you, like, want to fight him. Whenever you see a scuffle at Barrett, that's what's going on.
5: Yep,
2: the consigner doesn't want to sell the car for what they just dropped the hammer on.
5: And that all changed when they got rid of the reserves.
2: Yep.
5: Yeah.
2: Yep.
10: Yeah.
2: Kyle, thank you for calling in. 800-800-7234, 800-800-RADIO. It is the top of the hour. 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

0: Clay Wolf.
1: We are here live in Huntington Beach, California at Foose Design. I'm sitting here in the shop. You can see Chip Foose and I sitting here in his shop just all by ourselves. Us in the cars and you right here on the radio. A little surprise attack. I asked you yesterday, I'm like, can I do my show from your shop? You're like, what do you need? I was like, not much. I got all the gear. All right, let's do it.
2: This
1: here we are.
2: Probably the easiest of when somebody asks, can we use the shop for something?
1: What do you need? A table?
2: I got enough room right here between all these cars.
1: We were literally jammed between the Continental and the Boydster.
2: The Boydster.
1: And the Duesenberg.
2: A Duesenberg, a Ferrari, a 40 Ford Woody, and the Myers Manx.
1: Yeah, I mean, we're just sitting here right in the middle of the shop, just doing the thing like guys do on Saturday, but we're doing it with you across the U.S., and we're glad to be doing it.
3: No, it's
1: John. Whoa! John in Fort Lauderdale.
2: John's driving or he's in the ocean.
1: John, are you there?
4: Yes, I am. How are you doing?
1: Good. You got a 70. It's loud.
3: Get off Bluetooth.
1: Get off Bluetooth if you can and just put your phone up to your ear. It'll sound a lot better. And I'll talk about your car while you're doing that. A 70 Hemi, four-speed, Superbird, 28 miles. So they just restored it after nut and bolt. Vitamin C orange, otherwise known as a good car.
2: Let's cut the roof off.
1: Make it a convertible. Did you do the? Did you pay somebody to do the resto, or did you do it yourself?
4: Well, when I got the car, it was in real bad shape, and we, myself and a friend, started to try to do it, and we get about 18 hours a month into it. A car like that needs to be about 3,000 hours, so we. I gave up and took it to a shop up in Jupiter.
1: How much was the bill on the finish shop?
4: My wife takes care of the bills, and I didn't even want to know.
1: Well, I was just fixing to say that you don't want to say it out loud because your wife might be listening, or
4: that's
1: your wife handled it, she's hiding it from you. That's interesting. That normally it's the other way around.
2: It's the other way, yeah.
1: Yeah.
2: The guy's telling his wife, we did it for $50.
4: Yeah, car's the worst nightmare.
1: Tell me about
4: that car for $50.
1: The numbers. Are they matching? Did you find some different motors or trannies that is a numbers matching car?
4: Oh, no. All numbers matching.
1: And is there any way that anybody forged anything? Not you, but somebody else.
4: No. Actually, when I bought the car, I bought it from the original owner.
1: Okay.
4: And he had the car for a few years, used to race up in the Boca airport. And after a while, the car started looking a little bad, so his buddy took it and painted it and put, instead of Plymouth on it, it said Sherry's Toy and
1: right.
4: A bunch of other stuff.
1: Just ruined it.
2: And you left that on there.
4: He ruined it. And then he parked it in the carport, and it sat there till I came along. And he had people coming up with briefcases of money, and here's two brand new Cadillacs, give me the title for the car. He would not take anything. And I happened to know the guy just through, he actually worked at a restaurant that we went to, and I only saw him once, twice
1: a year.
4: Do
1: you want to sell it?
4: And when, yeah.
1: Okay.
4: Yeah.
1: I'm sorry.
4: But I'm looking to see what the price tag would be.
1: Will you take $300,000 for it?
4: How much?
1: $300,000.
4: No.
1: What would you take for it?
4: No, I was offered $700 last year for it.
5: I turned it down.
1: Okay. $700 for a Hemi Superbird. I obviously was the 300 grand. I call that a reaction figure. You throw out a figure and they give you a reaction. Mm-hmm. And so we can talk straight.
4: Yeah.
2: Why didn't you take the 700?
1: The 7 sounds like a lot, doesn't it?
4: It does, but a couple of years ago, one went for 1.6 and then went at 1.2, 9.
1: Okay.
4: They're all over the place.
1: What would you take for it?
4: I would take 9.
1: Well, if you sold it for $1 million at Barrett, you wouldn't even get 9 from them.
4: Well, I wouldn't even take it to Barrett. Barrett won't put a reserve on it, and I'm not going to take that chance.
1: Right.
2: But they'll promise they'll get the 1.3.
1: Right. They'll tell you an estimate of 1.3 so you can sign up. So, okay. I'm looking at some comps while we're talking. 528, 418, 605, and a million six. But that was in 22 when COVID was nuts. Your seven sounds right. Your 700,000 sounds about right. Would you take seven if I offered it?
4: No, I don't have to sell it. I'd like to get a million for it someday, but I'm getting old, and you know it's time to move on.
1: I've got a. Are you familiar with the 63 Z06 NO3 big tanker Corvette?
4: Yeah, yeah. I've got one.
1: I've got a big tanker, an NO3, that's in the same kind of condition as yours. I think I'd swap you.
0: Oh boy, swapping. Oh no.
2: Oh.
1: And there's plenty of comps on my car at a million too. You know that, but there's plenty of comps on my car at 600 too. Not plenty, but they've gone up in the past year. If you'd be interested in a trade, Mr. Haney, for Green Acres. Because I've had my big tanker a little while, and I'm kind of tired of looking at it. I don't hate it. I just, you know, it's just always fun to, you know, you can't switch wives, but you can switch cars.
4: Right.
2: Easier.
4: Okay. The biggest thing is it's cool to look at, but, you know, and I got bragging rights, but, yeah, you can't drive it around. You know, you just, it's.
1: I've never driven my NO3. Never been behind the wheel of it. Because
4: really?
1: I mean, what if I screw something up?
4: I've taken the Superbird's been out. I took my wife out for a ride, took my daughter, and then I took it to the Palm event up in at Mar-a-Lago.
1: Right.
4: And so I have driven it. It does feel
1: I'll come to Florida. You and I will get wasted, and we'll do burnouts, and then go to the drive-in and get some greasy food. Now that's driving it.
4: I'll do burnouts with my 63, but not the bird.
1: Thanks for calling in, man. But if you're serious about it, I am serious about a trade. If you're interested in a big tanker vet, just go to jcwbuys.com. That one goes straight to me. And I'm loaded up, and we'll talk about it. Thank you, sir. John in Fremont, Nebraska. I don't know what a Z11 is. I forgot. A 63 Chevy Z11. What is that?
2: That's the...
3: It's a 409 stroked out to 427.
1: I think I had one of those.
2: Aluminum. All
1: There's
2: all
1: just
2: aluminum,
1: a few of them, right?
2: Yeah. All aluminum.
1: It's the race car.
2: Metal?
1: Yeah.
2: Aluminum bumpers.
1: Yeah.
3: Yeah. All of it, yeah.
2: Is it plexiglass windows or glass windows?
3: It's glass.
2: Okay. What are you asking for it?
3: I just want to know what it's worth or whatever. It belonged to my dad or whatever. He had ties with the Chevrolet dealership or whatever, and he wound up with it. I was born in 62, and he got it brand new in 63.
1: 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You know, my grandmother, she went to church a lot, but then she changed denominations, and the family ousted her. She left us this car to the church, but the preacher didn't want it, and he gave it to my sister-in-law. And then she married my cousin, which was a weird thing. It sounds worse than it sounds. It's not as bad as it sounds, but then he sold it back to me.
3: Well, you know, religion and denomination's man-made anyway, so.
2: So is the car.
1: That's a good point.
3: Exactly.
1: Wow.
3: But you know what?
1: I got a
3: new
1: line.
3: Cool to see the time slips on this thing because he run 10s with it back in the day, and I don't think a new Corvette will even run 10s right out of the box, will it?
1: What? On a scale of 1 to 10, what are we talking about as far as condition?
3: The car's immaculate.
1: Okay.
3: It's never seen no rain, no none of that stuff. It's not even been driven on the street because it doesn't have a, you know, it's not legal to drive on the street, but it's
1: does 60 grand buy it?
3: I'd have to talk it over with my brother.
1: Okay, well, go talk to your brother and call me back, or just go to givemethevin.com.
2: That time slip says time to sell.
1: We'll be right back. Thank you. My name's John Clay Wolf.
3: A handful of them made.
1: Yeah, I know. That's why I'm offered 60 grand and not 15. I've had that same car.
2: Yeah.
1: Do you remember that buy I told you in Tulsa in that museum?
2: Yes.
1: He had that exact same car. I sold it. And then I couldn't get the title to it. It was all screwed up, and we had to unwind it. I know.
2: And then you married your cousin or whatever you said.
1: And married the cousin or whatever in Arkansas, in a small town in Arkansas. We'll be right back.
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2: And this is the lightning round where we bid them fast. 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
2: I'll get 15 grand. 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Greg, you've got a 19 Audi A3 with 87,000 miles. Car's worth probably 6 to 7 grand. All right. I don't know. 68 Mercedes-Benz 280. Doug, is this a Pagoda?
4: Excuse me?
2: Is your 68 Mercedes, is that a Pagoda? Oh, it's a coupe. It's not a convertible.
4: No, it's not a convertible. It's a coupe.
2: Okay. What year was the Pagodas? 59s?
4: Yeah, you got me. I'm...
2: Okay. Do me a favor. Load these in the 87 Esprit. Is that the V8 or the four or the small engine? The
4: it's
2: Lotus.
4: It's the 2.0. Yeah, it's a four-cylinder. It's a
2: it's
4: small.
2: It's got no miles on it. It's probably with 9,000 miles. It's probably 35. It's 40 grand. They're terrible about blowing head gaskets. Just terrible about it. You can't buy one of those cars, even one with 9,000 miles, and not have to work on it. And every time I break my rule, it costs me 5 grand to fix them. But if you want to sell in the 68 280 SE, I'm going to need to look at, go to GiveMeTheVIN.com and load those up. Charlie and Waco, an 81 280Z, mostly original, 100,000 miles. Exterior has some pitting. Interior is a 9. AC works, but not when the turbo is spooling. Black gold pinstripes, tan leather interior, 7 grand.
4: Thanks.
2: 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Well, Cliff, you called last week. We already did it. Any of you guys that don't get on the air, go to GiveMeTheVIN.com. We'll be right back. Okay.
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They also say friends don't let friends drive drunk.

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1: Speaking of dive bars, the other day, we had the, my wife's like, you want to eat dinner early? And normally I have a beer after the auction at Rollins' place. And it didn't happen this week. And I went by the Showdown Saloon, which I do about once every eight. I do that about once every 2 years.
2: Yeah.
1: And it's one of those dark bars, like in the middle of the day. So this was about 6:30 in the evening. Had two beers. Walk outside. I'm looking at the cars in the parking lot. And there's not a straight piece of metal on one of them. The bumpers, the
3: were
1: doors,
3: they straight before they got there?
1: I don't know, but I was looking, because it's one of those alcoholic bars, you know, the real ones, the ones that are always open, and it's just
3: they don't close.
1: I just made the observation that the cars and the parking lots of the dive bars have a lot of physical damage, and it's probably because the owners hang out at the bars a lot and drink and drive, and it's, they're just not very good at it. Charlie, do you have any
4: And you're not on, Mike.
5: Hello, can you hear me now?
4: There we go.
1: I hear you.
5: Yeah, Lynn's Saloon, where there's a C8 that's always parked out front. It's totally different from Corvette, totally different from all the other rag down cars and stuff like that. What does that mean to have that at that type of dive bar?
1: Some well, my buddy,
3: that's a sure thing for him.
5: He's just ready to get anything it walks in. He's going to be walking out with it.
1: Well, my buddy that has.

0: cars are up on jack stands because they've taken all the good tires and put them on one car so everybody can get home.
1: Yeah.
2: So he got a DWI. He and his wife are driving home. He's always drunk. And she's yelling, and she's drunk. Mexican food, take a ride, Mexican food, Mexican food. So he takes a hard left, right?
0: Yes.
2: Into the Mexican food joint. Like, he'd missed the turn, but he made it anyway. Cop sees him make it, pull him over, and they're giving him the DWI test. And she's drunk, too, and she's not the smartest thing in the world. I'm trying to be careful about who I'm talking about because friends of mine are listening to the show, and they probably know who I'm talking about. But she cocks off and says, he's not drunk. The reason he's acting that way is because of his pills.
1: Thanks, honey.
3: Oh, my God.
2: He just stuck his hands out. Just arrest me now.
4: Just do it.
2: Just take me. Yeah, he got a hard one, JD. It was like a year of weekly test with a probation officer. Yep,
4: they make you go in. Yeah, and then, go ahead.
2: When it's that bad, does that mean you've been in trouble before? You didn't tell me about the other one?
4: Oh, yes. Oh, absolutely. Yeah, when you have the interlock on your car and you've, yes. Yeah, you're going to go in weekly? Yes.
2: Yeah, weekly.
4: Yeah, that's bad. That's at least two, maybe three DWIs.
5: Damn.
2: JD's our in-house ex-alcoholic.
4: You
0: know, those systems are put into the electrical system of the car, so if you don't blow a clean breath, it won't start.
2: Right.
0: So they got to go in and cut wires and put things together. So if you're going to buy that, you've
2: got something. Or grab you or me to blow in it.
0: Yeah.
2: Like, we had an employee at GiveMeTheVin.com. Great guy. Except.
0: Did he drink on the job?
2: Was it his wife's or his, Turley, that had the blower on it?
5: No, that was his car.
2: No, but was it she that got the blower lock on it and he would? Because we would have to, wouldn't somebody... Wasn't there a story where people had to go out and blow on it?
5: You're talking about boots. Yeah, no, we had to have somebody go out there one time and blow on it for him. Because he said he wasn't drinking in the job. He was, no, it's just not working.
0: You got to give your car a BJ to get it started.
5: Yes.
2: Yep. Yep. God. Do you have that cut from earlier today? I think it'd be a good time to do it.
5: Which cut?
2: The lady with the blowout.
5: Oh, yeah.
6: This wave pattern texture. Again, it looks like you went and got a job at your blowout at your salon.
4: Yeah, you did.
6: And it looks beautiful.
0: Looks beautiful.
2: We're here in sunny California, Huntington Beach. I'm actually sitting next to Chip Foos in his shop. We're like literally on the ground in the garage. Between the cars, just us. There's nobody else here. We've been here all morning, and we're having a hell of a time. You have to boogie to go to a car show.
0: I'm just going to go to a swap meet, the early Ford V8 club, putting on a swap meet up at the Elks Club in Anaheim.
2: The Elks Club.
0: So I'm
2: speaking of good
0: there.
2: Old alcoholics. Yeah. That's a good place to get a stiff drink.
0: Yeah, you can find the same cars there.
2: Right? So you're going there to say hi to everybody, or are you going there to pick?
0: No, I'm going over to the pick.
2: You're going over there to pick.
0: I'm going over there to pick, and I should be back here before you're done.
2: Okay. What is on your mind? Do you have anything specifically that you need to pick apart?
0: No, I don't need anything.
2: Where do you keep all this crap?
0: Have you looked around
2: here? Oh, yeah, that's right. Look around here.
0: Let me take you over to the other building that we don't work out of. We just load it up.
2: Are you what are you a hoarder?
0: I have been called that before.
2: Okay.
0: But it's not filthy hoarding. It's just excess.
5: There's a difference?
0: Well, there's not rats and you know, let's say used food wrappers.
2: Has it always been this way? Have you always been a hoarder?
0: No, because I couldn't always afford to be a hoarder.
2: Really, you guys that are builders are grabbing parts all the time because you're thinking about projects that you're going to do or come across down.
0: Day.
2: You're going to use it one day.
0: Or a friend's going to need it, and I want to give it to him.
2: How often do you clean it out? You're kind of in a clean-out mode right now, aren't
0: yes.
2: you?
0: So yeah, I'm wanting to get rid of a lot of stuff right now.
2: And I meet these guys selling collections.
0: So I'm going to go to the swap meet.
2: Right.
0: So
2: I meet these guys selling collections, and the first thing they do after they sell them to me is they go start buying more cars.
0: Right.
2: And they'll call me 3 years later and say it's time to do it again.
0: But see, I know all my friends are going to be up there also, so okay. I get to go up there and make fun of them.
2: Chip Foos, I've enjoyed it. We'll see you when you
0: get
2: back.
0: Now, how many cars have we bought today?
2: probably three on, like we on the air three

0: but people go to give me the VIN by the hundreds.
1: Yes.
0: And we've got 90 buyers that are dealing with them, so we probably bought 50.
1: That's awesome.
0: Yeah.
1: I love it.
0: Been doing it a little while.
1: Well, I need some cars, so.
0: Okay. We'll get you your own URL, foosbuys.com.
1: I will be back in a few hours.
0: All right, man. 800-800-723-4 800-800-RADIO. We have not done Sunshine State news yet.
2: Yeah.
0: The Florida news. It is time.
3: 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It's time for Sunshine State news. 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
4: Okay. Oh, man, you guys are having too much fun. 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
0: Oh. I like it. Five-star
4: dining naked. Cut number eight, Michael.
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7: Will you cook in the nude ever or what?
8: Me? No.
5: Okay, Jeff, wait. So then why do a restaurant in the nude?
6: He says, look, running a restaurant is tough. He needs to find new ways to get new people in. As soon as they go through that front door, Nicole, they start taking their clothes off right away before the appetizer is even served.
9: Good place to throw your birthday party because you can show up in your
4: birthday.
5: Good job. There you go, Calvin.
4: TV funny guys.
10: All right, hold on. What? There's only one person on this show.
4: Oh, don't.
10: That is a nudist. And that's you, J.D. Ryan.
4: Well, that's true.
10: Have you ever gone to a restaurant or anything that you eat naked?
4: Sure.
0: I have.
4: You have?
0: What?
4: What?
0: I didn't do it, but I saw people do it. But go ahead, J.D. It was probably you I saw.
4: No, you didn't. Where did you do it, John?
0: Well, there's a men's club in Fort Worth called the Fort Worth Club. A bunch of old people. And they walk around. They swim naked. And they eat naked downstairs in the and there's like a cafeteria and they walk through there naked and there's old butts and balls like long
2: a cafeteria
0: and
2: you stand in line naked and tell them
0: I'll have
2: the fish
10: Oh no,
0: athletic club and
2: I think they're old
0: athletic clubs are nudist colonies down in the basement.
4: That's awful.
0: Go ahead. What's yours?
4: Well, mine was at the Ponderosa Nudist Camp out in East Texas, and then it's everybody's naked, so it's no big deal. And of course, people go through the line, and you got to make sure you have a towel with you. That's protocol because wherever you sit, you need to put your towel down first.
10: But you're walking through the line naked,
4: totally naked.
10: You're sitting at the table naked,
4: breakfast, lunch, and dinner.
10: Yep,
4: in the line. It's just like any other, like John was saying. Just everybody's naked, so it's no
0: big
4: deal.
0: But was it all men or men and women?
4: No, it's men and women. No,
2: so this is like a normal thing with that group of people. Is it considered bad manners if you happen to get a boner? Is it like a bad
4: I never saw that happen, and it's never occurred because, believe it or not, I know you guys.
0: All the girls are ugly.
4: Oh, sorry. No, not really, but you just, it's not sexual. It's not. It sounds that way, but it's not, I swear.
10: So you're not asking to take that plate back because there's a pube in it?
4: No.
0: Right? Did you ever hump anybody in the food line?
4: No, dear Lord. It's like any place else except you just don't have clothes on. That's all.
10: A lot of tube difference. Steaks being served?
4: You did not. Hey, bring Chuck Foose. Bring Miss Chip Foose back.
10: That's just...
0: Yeah, he leaves and we go to hell in just 5 minutes.
4: No, we go back to dad jokes. Anyway, so hey, we have another story for you. 77-year-old woman in Florida. She's arrested after authorities found 80 cats in her home. Now, where'd she get 80 cats, you wonder? Well, the woman happens to be...
0: That's a lot of pussy.
4: A male cod. The woman happens to be a mail carrier, and cops think she has been collecting cats along her route. Cats have been disappearing up and down the streets where she picks up mail and drops off mail, and they think she's been stealing the cats. Cut number nine, Michael.
11: I saw one of the rescuers, animal control officers, bring out a cage
8: with a tiny white cat in it.
11: Two random people called me and said, "You live next to Sunshine Mobile Homes, right?"
12: Well, I can't believe they even let her be a mailman. She's 77 years old. She's too old to be a mailman.
11: The mail lady got arrested.
8: I know there's other white cats in the world, but man, it's just absolutely horrifying.
11: And I looked on the news and saw a video of one of the tuxedo cats inside of the cage that they were taking out of the house, and I'm very hopeful that it's my head cat.
12: Well, why don't her supervisor tell her when she comes back to the post office with a bunch of other people's cats in her mail truck?
4: Right.
12: They don't say nothing?
4: No.
12: Sorry, you suck at your job.
4: It's supposed to be people in Florida. I think one of those neighbors was not really in Florida.
10: That's a lot of kitties there.
4: That's a lot of cats. All right.
0: We'll be back in a minute. My name is John Clay Wolf. This is the John Clay Wolf Show. You got Mike Turley running the board. You got J.D. Ryan on my right, if I was there in the studio.
4: Right.
0: Bobo straight across from me if I was
2: Say,
0: in the studio.
2: Baby.
0: You can see him right now on the live stream at jcwshow.com. 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
10: Hayden is covering
0: Hayden,
10: for him.
0: Hayden. Oh, Hayden is covering for Pre-K this morning.
4: Yep.
0: And we'll be right back.

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1: In Fort Collins, you got a 68 Firebird Resto Mod with an LSA. 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
2: The car is almost perfect. I mean, you know, it's a driver, but yeah, it's in great shape.
1: This 50 grand bite, I bought the same car for 50 grand. If you watch one of my videos on YouTube, you'll see the red one that I bought with an LSA for 50 grand, same car.
2: Well, this car's, I mean, there's nothing stock about it. It's got all the QA1 components under it. It's got Wilwood brakes. It's got the Hydro Boost, the firewall shaved. They've got all the, it was built by a custom shop out in California. Mm-hmm. I mean, this isn't your regular build car.
1: This wasn't either. Do you ever watch my YouTube channel?
2: I have not seen it, John.
1: If you go to John Clay Wolf on YouTube, you can see all the videos and go to that one. Oh, gosh, I forgot what it was called, but you'll see the QA1s, the whole works. Will Woods, I gave him 50 grand for it. And I'd give 50 for yours. I mean, I see you want 100
2: no,
1: for it.
2: I
1: can't. I sold mine for like 57 or 60, so it made a little more money than normal. I'll work, you know, on those kind of cars. I want to be on a $5,000 spread, and I'll tell you why. Is because there's just a lot of components that break, and it's this and that, and there's more risk in those cars than normal cars, than like Camrys and Suburbans and Escalades. Those are more commodity. These cars have more variable in them. What would you take for it?
2: Well, like I said, I got a little over 100 in it. I mean, I'd do 95 on it.
1: Okay. I can't make that work, but I appreciate it.
3: It's 800-800. Damn high.
1: The truth is, his car is too high. We haven't done the truth in a while. Do y'all remember the truth bit where everybody just calls in and just starts hammering the truth? The truth is, I hate Trump. The truth is, we're going to war with Iran. The truth is, blah, blah, blah, blah. 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And no, hey, guys, love the show. How are you doing? None of the pleasantries. Let's just bang right through it. The truth is, Richard in Grand Junction, I've clicked off of you 5 times this morning because I've said I want my guys to call you. I've already given them your phone number. They're going to call you about your wide body. You there?
4: Okay.
1: Okay, thanks. Now, I hung up again.
5: Yeah.
1: This is the sixth time. And the truth is, Richard's going to call back.
5: Again, what's the number to call in for the truth?
1: 800-800-7234, 800-800-RADIO. Richard, Melbourne, Florida, what have you got?
4: I don't have a car. I just was telling my story to Hayden.
1: Hang on. This is too funny. Hey, Richard in Grand Junction, Colorado, good morning.
6: No. Yes, sir.
1: What you got?
6: Hi, John.
1: Hi.
6: You can hear me now.
1: He heard you. Oh, I could hear you all along. Can you hear me?
6: You betcha. I'm on the show, right?
1: You are. But I want my guys to call you about your wide-body Hellcat that has 5 miles on it. It's wrapped up. You were
6: yes,
1: a car dealer.
6: Sir.
1: You're
6: That's
1: selling
6: your
1: out.
6: Car. That's your car, buddy.
1: You bought it from me?
6: No, I'm just saying that's the kind that's for you.
1: I will buy it, and that's why I wanted one of my guys to call you personally to make sure it happens. So I'm going to hang up now, and then when I hang up, don't call. We'll buy it. Hey, if you got more, that's why you said retired car dealer, so you're clearing out. So I'm sending in one of my professionals to call you and go through the whole gamut.
6: I
1: and
6: want
1: work
6: you
1: it
6: to
1: out.
6: Fly into Grand Junction.
1: Will you pay me?
6: Yeah, you got to see my vet. C2. Okay, you got to come here.
1: All right. Well, tell my guy when he calls.
6: They're survivors. I bought them in the 70s.
1: I will buy them, and if it's a good group of cars, I'll damn sure come up there. And I'm in California, and I'll be flying over Colorado my way home. I could stop. So take the call when they call you, and y'all work this out and get it lined up. And I appreciate you. Thank you.
7: Okay, Jack Daniels. Perfect for the 70s, even better today.
1: Do you think he's going to call back?
8: Absolutely.
7: Yeah. Couple more shots. Yeah, he'll
5: be
7: back.
5: Are we ready for the truth here? You want to hit the open?
1: Yep.
9: I can't tell
8: you the truth because I love you too much, stupid.
9: Now, somebody's not telling the truth here.
10: Sometimes the truth about how pissed off we are wins.
11: Put aside your selfish male ego and tell the truth.
12: You can't handle the truth.
1: Aaron, Fort Worth, what's your truth?
13: Yeah, the truth is it's a shame that Russ Martin died.
1: Okay.
7: Totally agree.
1: Feisty in Vicksburg, Mississippi. Good morning. What's your truth?
14: The truth is, y'all need to start selling Bobo bobbleheads.
1: Okay. Okay. That's a decent comment. I like that. Steven in Texas. Good morning. What's your truth?
15: Truth is, people that sack Kroger groceries for pickup and delivery should die a slow death.
1: Okay. Nolan in Baton Rouge. What's your truth?
16: The Democrats overrun by the Communist Party.
1: Huh. Okay. All right. Okay. All right. Pittsburgh, what's your truth? I don't know the name. I'm taking it blind.
17: The truth is, if you wouldn't have signed your new contract, Saturdays at work would suck.
1: Thank you. I appreciate that. Mark in Philly, what's your truth?
18: Well, I was going to tell you about the nudist colony thing. When I was a kid,
1: all right, Brad in Pittsburgh, what's your truth?
19: I never got the COVID vaccination, and now I've never been sick.
1: Hey! All right. Anthony in Florida, what's your truth?
20: It's damn hot down here today.
1: Okay. Duck Quack Quack in Robbins, Tennessee, what's your truth?
21: I'm a mailman, and I tell you what, delivering packages to people, the same people every day, like, dude, how do they even have time to do anything else but order packages? I don't even know what to do with them. Like, some people, I think, just hoard stuff, you know?
1: Yes, I do think that his short term is the truth is Amazon delivery is feeding the hoarder situation.
5: Yes. God,
1: that's the truth. Big Iron in Ohio, what's your truth?
22: Truth is, in a year, you ought to sell your classic car and buy a
1: home. He said S is the bed. You can't cuss on FCC radio just yet. But we're trying to propose a bill so we can, because we really want to. George, what's your truth?
23: Dr. Fauci can't handle the truth.
1: That is no joke. That is a very valid point. Alan in Texas, what's your truth?
24: Yes, well, let's see. Everything is good in Rockwall.
1: Okay, hung up. Ricky, what's your truth? We're going quick. Jupiter.
25: Truth is, Lincoln Mark 8 is a cool car. I don't care which.
1: Zach in Indianapolis, what's your truth?
26: I want to know your truth. I'm 38. Do you think my kids will see missiles fly over America in the time of war?
1: I'm thinking. You see that I'm pausing. 21
26: and a 14-year-old.
1: Yes. Do I think that? My truth? Yes. Crazy enough?
7: If Canada had any nuts at all, yeah.
1: Shane in Illinois, what's your truth?
27: Oh, the truth is Jesus, man. Jesus is the truth.
1: There you go.
5: Good one, Andy.
1: Ken, California. One more, California.
28: The truth is that every time Def Leppard, Journey, or Billy Idol comes on the radio, I immediately turn it off.
1: There you go.
7: Wow.
5: Dang, I was going to play some Def Leppard, too, now.
1: I think you should.
5: Just for health, for him. Okay.
7: Screw that guy.
1: Metallica.
5: Well, he didn't say that, yeah.
1: Are we going out? Is it time to go out? Yes, the truth it is. It's time to go out. All right. Yeah. Top of the hour. Is this the top of the hour?
7: Yes, sir.
1: Okay, so go. 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
1: And it's 8 o'clock on the West Coast, so that means good morning, L.A., good morning, San Diego, good morning, Portland, Seattle, Phoenix, Vegas. There's more. Bakersfield. We have so many affiliates now in this new network. I don't even know where the hell we're on, but we've got a lot of West Coast guys. You're just joining at the 8 o'clock. I've been rolling. My alarm went off this morning at 3:50.
2: I couldn't believe you were going to start at 5 West Coast.
3: Ugh. Damn.
1: Ugh. Oh. So on the East Coast, Aaron Rodgers is turning into a grumpy old man and telling everybody to kiss his ass is what it sounds like.
3: Oh, heck.
2: On Monday,
1: is that right?
2: Steelers quarterback Aaron Rodgers, he was on the Pat McAfee Show and spoke on several subjects. First on Dr. Anthony Fauci. I mean, he was talking about the way Fauci refused to answer questions before the Senate committee. Number one.
4: Can you tell us about the mindset of coming into your last season? Like, that's a real thing, it feels like. Because is everything better? Is everything funner?
2: What?
4: Is everything more awesome?
5: I'm going to plead the fifth.
4: Okay.
5: Okay.
6: Like gotta that. Love that guy.
5: Like that absolute coward, Tony Fauci. Absolute coward.
6: Yeah. Air's back, baby.
5: Are you kidding me?
4: Yeah.
5: Seriously, what are they going to say about me now? Now you can't talk about the COVID stuff because obviously it was made, you know, in a lab in China. That's like not even questionable anymore. Tony Fauci is an absolute criminal.
2: Woo! Got hot. Everybody's screaming in the background. Rodgers also expounded on everything from the Patriots head coach and the big affair with the reporter and ESPN's responsibility to cover more important topics. Cut to.
5: And how much time did the network spend on my responses every week, on my vaccination status, on Taylor and Travis's wedding?
4: But on that note.
5: And there was another scandal this offseason, too, involving a voter for MVP, for Coach of the Year. How much time did your network spend?
4: Whoa,
5: Wizard Kemp, did your network spend
4: on
5: that?
4: Our network?
5: And it's just like nobody can f***ing talk about it? What are we even doing
6: personal
5: here?
6: Personal lives are personal lives. I feel like you of all people should know that.
3: Wow. He didn't mention a name there, though.
2: No.
3: We know he's talking about Mike Vrabel's girlfriend.
2: Sure.
3: Deani Rossini. Yes. He's a beauty. He's a beauty. And she was a voter for MVP.
7: Yeah, it just happens he'd be married while he's going with her. So, yeah.
3: Hey, he's a football coach. He's a football coach.
2: What does that mean?
3: The head coach.
2: It's okay to cheat.
3: The head coach is the head coach.
2: It's okay to
3: cheat. We don't question the fish. You know, I'm talking to listen to the Giants. They're ever going to make it back into this thing.
2: Here we go.
3: You
2: got to
3: thrust the fish.
2: Forget about it.
3: Thrust the tuna.
7: Well, and you think he's just, Aaron Rodgers doesn't care anymore. He's just taking a blowtorch.
2: He absolutely doesn't care anymore. I'm done. What are you going to do to me now?
7: NFL, yeah, what are you going to do to me, NFL?
2: What are you going to do to me now? Yeah.
3: It's almost like he's an Ivy League quarterback or something.
2: You know? God.
3: High and mighty, rich bastard.
2: He is pretty high and mighty. Yeah. He's the Aaron Rodgers.
1: What else you got?
2: What else we got? How about this? Back in 2006, do you remember a lot of the crazy stuff that was on? Reality TV was huge. Everybody was getting into it. The one guy that tried to have a comeback was O.J. Simpson. Did you even know about this? There was a reality show called Juiced.
7: Yeah.
2: Did you hear about this, Mike?
7: I remember
2: basically O.J. Simpson was going to pull pranks on people like, hey, look, I'm wearing the gloves. Anyway, that was... kidding. I'm not going to really
3: kid. It does fit.
2: It does. I'll be damned. This is a little clip of the trailer when they try to, you know, when TV shows, they try to pitch it. So they come up with a little trailer. This is the trailer for Juiced. Cut three.
8: The Bronco is one of the major symbols of his wife's murder. He's joking about it.
9: It's a Bronco. You know, I made this car famous.
10: There's no way anybody with half a brain cell thought a show about O.J. Simpson pranking people would be a good idea.
9: You've been juiced.
11: It's been in a vault for 20 years. Until now.
2: You've been juiced. And, of course, part of the actual trailer was cut number four.
12: The prank show was a front to get OJ's confession.
13: You get a few cocktails in this guy, and he becomes a chatty Cathy.
14: He started talking about the case.
15: We shouldn't talk about this on camera.
9: I told Rackley who did it.
14: Could this be the last piece of the puzzle?
8: OJ had his girlfriend on set.
15: Didn't you want to hear what he admitted to me in that hotel room that night?
9: Turn the camera off.
16: OJ Unseen, Exploitation of Evil, an ID documentary event, September 7th on ID.
3: I'm just saying, not guilty by the jury of his peers. Civil War number two's over. We lost.
2: I'm just saying he wrote a book called If I Did It.
3: Yeah.
1: So there's did he ever admit before he died?
7: No.
3: No.
1: No. No bedside confessions.
2: No bedside confessions.
3: But he was the only former, you know, all pro running back to actually have the opportunity to steal his own awards, you know.
2: That is true.
3: Pretty notable.
2: That's what he actually went to jail for.
3: Right, yeah.
2: I still remember when he visited our studio in Dallas. I was standing out in the yard. You know, like we do, we walk outside during the breaks and we get a little fresh air. I'm standing there talking to a guy. And OJ, the limo pulls in. OJ and two girls get out. And I go, dude, OJ Simpson's walking up behind you. He goes, shut up. That's not even funny. I go, no, OJ Simpson's walking up behind you. He's like, what is your point? Ooh. And then OJ walks by and goes, hey, dudes, what's up? Whoa. And he was coming in.
1: How
2: Michael was there.
1: He goes, how did he say it?
2: Was, hey, boys, what's up?
3: Howdy ho. I'm OJ Simpson.
2: I'm here to kill you.
7: Booking boy. Him. At,
2: yeah, was Mike was
7: the,
2: there.
7: He was one of the sleaziest, like, just not him. He
2: you
7: is, too, but
2: felt
7: his
2: dirty.
7: People yeah. to deal with. It was very sleazy, the whole thing. Oh, yeah, yeah. And he was just, it's all about money and, you know, I'll do this and do that for money, sure, money, money. Sure. And there's a fact, there was a all internet broadcast. I've got this clip pulled up. Do you remember when he was on this broadcast? And this is back in the time
2: yes.
7: before it really
3: oh,
7: was
3: love
7: popular
3: this clip.
7: Doing it. Where he's taking phone calls and
1: so you're pranks. Producing a yeah. radio call-in show in Dallas, Texas. This is not that long after the murder trial was over. And Mike's the producer, and he's sitting there with OJ, and this guy calls in.
7: Yeah, this is the setup here.
17: Guys, let's go to Kevin, I believe, in New Jersey. Kevin, what's your question for OJ? Kevin, what's your question for OJ?
18: Hi, good show, dude. My kid Chris was wondering, do you think it was a bigger feat to break 2,000 yards in one season or slice two necks in one night?
19: I'm having a little trouble, Kevin, hearing you.
17: All right, Alex is listening to us in Ohio. Hey, Alex.
20: Yes.
19: Hey, Alex.
20: Hey, how you doing?
19: Not
20: Juice?
19: Bad.
20: Juice, can you hear me, Juice?
19: Yes, I can hear you, buddy.
20: Yeah, remember when you played for the 49ers?
19: Yeah.
20: Yeah, did you kill Bill Walsh?
18: How you doing?
19: Not too bad, Steve.
18: It was reported back during the famous chase, you know, that went on in 94.
19: Yes.
18: It was reported on CBS 3 here in Philadelphia that Larry Menti that you were squeezing your helmet.
19: That I was what?
21: Hey, how are you doing?
19: Not bad, Brett.
21: Hey, OJ, I had a question for you. You know, with everything that Michael Vick has been going through and being yeah. indicted, I was just wondering if you wanted to meet me on the Jersey Shore to do live.
17: There we go. You know, you're the jokers, but that's the great thing. It's
19: well,
17: it's
19: as I said, no, I don't mind. I mean,
7: so yeah, that was the you know one after another of just
3: don't
7: prank
3: mind.
7: Calls.
1: What do you think he wanted to ask him about doing meeting him on the Jersey Shore?
7: Who knows? We just had a dump out at that point because he was getting really frustrated. And his handler's like, no more calls like this. No
1: but he
7: more.
1: Said it was okay.
7: Yeah, but
1: he lied. Oh,
2: well, yeah.
7: I mean,
2: what are you
7: going to
2: do? You're
7: OJ
2: live
7: Simpson.
2: On the air. You yeah. can't go, "You, I'm going to kill you." I mean, whoops, I didn't mean that. I didn't mean I'm going to kill you. What I meant was.
1: Yeah, you can.
7: yeah.
1: Hey, buddy, it's good. No, I like it. That's what he said. And so he's giving y'all hand signals saying, get yeah. rid of all these people.
7: And his handlers are in there in the booth. And they're like, stop. Cut him off. Cut him. No more. No more. And it's yeah. like, and these mm-hmm. handlers were, I don't know for sure, but I think there was mob ties. I had that vibe about it.
2: That wouldn't make sense.
7: I really believe
2: they're all trying
7: case.
2: To make money off. Of
7: oh,
2: what,
7: for sure.
2: Whatever was left of his image.
1: We'll be back in a minute. 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

0: All right, here's some calls. 41 Chevy pickup, inline six, blue, fiberglass fenders, non-original block, wants 14 grand. Ruben, is this what needs to be finished on it?
1: One more time, sir.
0: Is there anything that needs to be done to it to finish it?
1: No. I mean, the miserable part is you got to bleed the brakes a little bit more than you want to. My dad just tired of tinkering with it. The inside cleaning.
0: I'm gonna have Mike Thompson call you. He'll be calling from a Reno, Nevada phone number, and
1: understood.
0: He will get some more specifics, but I bet we get it bought. So treat him whatever he said. Whatever he says, I back up. He works with us.
1: Understood. Thank you.
0: Thank you. Thank you. 66 F100. It's got a 427 Cobra Jet in it. Resto mod. Blah blah blah. On a scale of 1 to 10, is it finished, Demi?
2: Yes, it's finished. 428 Cobra Jet.
0: Is it finished?
2: Yes, it's finished. It's a complete resto mod, frame off restoration, powder coated frame, stainless steel brake lines, vintage air, disc brakes. It's got a Holley Sniper 650 on top, dual injected.
0: Is it 40 to 50 grand?
2: That's what's in it, yes.
0: Yeah, is that what buys it?
2: I'm just curious. I don't know. I'm going to take it to the Autorama this year and see if I can place in November here in Houston. And I'm going to see what I can do.
0: Thank you.
2: I'm just kind of calling. I'm curious. I'm a pipeliner. I'm running up this pipeline. Well, jumping up from Texas.
0: We're thinking the same thing. When you get ready to sell it, go to GiveMeTheVIN.com. We'll buy it. Thank you. Jim in St. Cloud, Minnesota. 13 Mustang GT, 6-speed. So it's a coupe, it's not a convertible, it's a stick, it's got 1,400 miles, and it's a Roush Supercharged Stage 2. What color is it?
3: It's the triple coat paint job. It's either got to have it green or green envy, the window sticker and the build sheet dipper.
0: Did you buy it new?
3: But I did not. When I bought it, it had 345 miles on it. It's got a hell of a story.
0: Yeah. How many miles are on it now?
3: 1,400 and change. I got it covered, so I didn't run out and look.
0: Okay. Sounds like a 30 grander to me.
3: Let's see. Well, it's got other things. It's got Weld racing wheels with brand new tires on it, and it's, I have the original wheels and tires that probably have less than 300 miles on them.
0: I'm not trying to be sarcastic, but all the little details, all those tiny details about this tire has 20 miles and this one has 36. When we go to sell it, nobody cares. They don't. They listen, but they don't care. It doesn't change the market on that car. So we're looking at a 1,600 mile car that's a stage two with a supercharger. I'll give 30 grand. Do you want to sell it?
3: 35.
0: I might, or I can go up a little bit. So do this. 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Does that make sense?
3: Okay.
0: Thank you. I'm good at 30. You're 35. Send me the photos and this stuff and save all the, just let it be what it is. The stories don't matter, unfortunately. It just is what it is. And you got a good one, a real good one, and I want to buy it. Just go to GiveMeTheVIN.com.
3: Well, it's got more parts on it. It's got a heavy-duty adjustable Panhard bar in the back.
4: It's not helping it.
3: Speed shifter.
0: Yeah.
3: Yeah.
0: I hear you. It's all good. You know what? Write all that out when it says comments, like things you want us to know. Just write it all out, and we will have an opportunity to go through all that, and we can try to get you your 35 number, okay?
3: Okay, sir.
0: Thank you. Thanks for calling. 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
2: Man, these time zones, you don't realize it. The time zones until you're in a different one. You know, because, like, we live in Texas, and ours

0: that time. It's like, God, that's really the middle of the night.
1: And we went to dinner last night, and I'm like, Foose, give me the alarm code and a key to this place so I can get in the morning. He's like, oh, no, I'm going to do it. I'm like, no, you're not. He said, yeah, I'm going to be there. He said, I'll be there at 4. I'm like, don't do that. He's like, you're my guest. I'm like, I feel guilty. Don't get up that early. Just give me a key, and then you can come in when you get up. And he beat me here.
0: God, really?
1: Yep.
0: He's one of those people.
1: He's one of those people.
0: Morning people.
1: I mean, it's just, he's just like, wow, I just felt guilty. But yeah, and the time zones. Now, Phoenix, they have a weird shift, don't they, on daylight savings time? Part of Arizona. Sure.
2: They don't observe anymore.
3: Which, by the way, did you see that?
0: Yes.
3: May go away for good.
0: May go away for good. So will we stay on this time zone or we go to the other one?
3: What we're in currently right now.
0: We stay in daylight savings time.
3: Yes.
0: Oh, yeah. Good.
3: Which I think is great.
0: Me too.
2: Works for
1: and
2: me.
1: I'll tell you something else about California. And the Californians don't realize it, but you really realize it as a Texan. So what time, JD?
0: Yes.
1: Is it okay for your cell phone to be ringing for non-family, non-emergency business calls
0: me
1: during the
0: weekday? Personally?
1: Yeah, what time do you think it's okay?
0: Anything after 9 is acceptable. Why?
3: 9?
1: What is yours, Turley? What is your...
0: Oh, I know his is
1: three. Your internal transition, like, okay, I know you wake up early, but what time do you... Like people that
3: 7:30 is about, you know, like if it's at 7, I occasionally have somebody that's on the East Coast that'll call at that time. I'm like, all right, because I'm still going through my routine of stuff. Sure. I'm like,
1: so the door is closed until
3: 7:30.
1: What about you, Bob?
2: Y'all are talking about AM, right?
3: Yes.
2: Okay. Because listen, man, if on the off chance that one of my bays may look me up, I have no limit. I have no limitations. I'm here for you, honey.
1: Right.
2: Absolutely. Can I come get you?
0: Anytime.
2: Would you like to have a Whataburger?
0: I'm like Denny's. Always open.
2: Always open.
1: I think 8 o'clock a.m.
0: Yep.
1: is the clearance time. And then, J.D., what's your cutoff time?
0: At night?
1: Yeah. Like you were raised right, and you don't call people past this time. What time would that be?
0: 10 o'clock, period. That's
1: what?
0: It. Yeah.
1: Time 10
0: p.m. is, unless it's something's on fire or somebody's dead, that's the only time you call after 10.
3: No, 9 o'clock for me.
0: 9? Well, yeah, you go to bed super early, though.
2: 10 p.m. is pretty late for my lifestyle.
0: You too, yeah.
2: But no, but darling, you call. You call. I'm here.
1: So 8 in the morning is kind of a deal.
0: To 10 p.m.
1: To 9, I think 9.
0: 9 o'clock.
3: Once it's dark.
1: Okay. I think 9 is the, can I call you, text first, hey, are you available?
3: Yes. Yeah.
1: Like the phones aren't open. The phones are open from 8 to 9 tops. And out here, it's an hour earlier, for sure. So 7 in the morning is when the day gets started and the business day gets started. And they roll the streets up earlier in L.A. also. And I bet that's a function of... So many people deal with other people in different time zones, and they're out here on the West Coast time zone, so they just had to adapt to getting started earlier in the morning.
2: Yeah.
1: That's my opinion.
0: When we get customers on the West Coast, we start at 9 a.m. in our office, and I realize, it's 7. I'm not going to call them at 7 o'clock in the morning.
1: Right.
0: No,
1: right.
0: We wait till 11 here.
3: But don't you like, I like being on the West Coast. You can start your day early and be done early, too.
0: I think you're a psychopath who starts their day early.
2: You do notice that after a while, though, John, dealing with people on the West Coast. Like, I've never been exposed to that before this job.
1: Right.
2: Like, they're used to it, and they're tolerant, but that's at different levels. That's at different friendliness levels.
0: Yeah.
2: You know. Your old friend, what was his, Pete Tilden.
1: Yep.
2: You know, he's very, very tolerant. He's never been mean about anything, but he prefers to get a text and call you back. A lot of people on the West Coast use that.
1: Right. There's irritated people. a whole.
2: Yes.
1: Tripping Daisy. Do y'all remember that band?
0: Of course.
2: Yeah, I saw them open for Def Leppard in 2016. That's true.
1: So they're playing at the Walnut Springs Roadhouse October 4th.
0: That'd be a great show.
1: Yep. Isn't that random?
0: Wow. Really? It's really random.
1: I mean, George Clinton and the P-Funk All-Stars in Walnut Springs would be the only more random thing that we could do.
0: But that's going to be a great show.
1: Oh, yeah, but it's a Sunday afternoon.
0: Oh.
3: Which is, well, come on, JD.
0: Well, I'm

0: I'm on the boat. I
1: mean, it just worked out that way.
0: Yeah.
1: And they're going to start a tour, so they're going to start there. That's their kickoff show. It's kind of a war.
2: Oh, is that right?
1: Yeah, so they can warm up. Yeah. Not warm up.
0: It's a dress rehearsal.
1: Yeah. But, yeah, we're selling tickets at Walnut Springs Rally or Walnut Springs Roadhouse. com. Tripping Daisy will be playing October 4th, and it will it's a big band for a small venue, and it'll be one of those special deals.
2: I'll tell you what, that it's to see them in a small venue is a treat. I remember in 99 seeing them at Rick's Place, for folks in Texas you'll know, in Denton. That place had a little balcony that went over, and the sound in that small room that they put out, it blew my socks off. It was amazing. Yeah. Live
1: Bring
2: show.
1: Your earplugs.
2: Yes. And the energy, too.
1: These guys are loud.
2: Oh, their energy's great. I can't wait to hear the song. This is one of my favorite songs, too, from their... I mean, they're just... They I'm jam, excited. Dude. This is one of those bands. I'm like, all right, John, I guess I'm going to have to go in afternoon.
0: We're staying
1: They sure. jam. They jam. They jam. When I was in college and I first started promoting, did the club thing and the bar thing and started promoting concerts, that was... Tripping Daisy was one of my first big ones.
2: Really?
1: Yep. They were just badass. I mean, they outgrew our room. We only had them once, but because the time they played our room, they were too big for it by then. It was before their MTV stuff, but they were a big deal in Dallas.
2: They liked playing small venues. They did that for a while. Even when they got big, they would every once in a while, like they Rick's Place, stuff like that. It was just kind of connect with the people. So that's what they're doing again here in Walnut Springs. It'd be amazing.
1: They're Nirvana that didn't hit the level of Nirvana.
2: Yeah.
1: Is a decent analogy.
0: Yep.
2: They just stopped playing in 99 once their guitarist, Wes, died.
1: Yeah.
2: That was it. They're just like, we're done.
1: It's a good clip. I'm excited about that booking. Turnpike Tributors are playing too.
2: October's going to be huge for the
0: huge,
2: nut.
0: Man.
1: And then we have the car show. I forgot the date of it. And then the rally is the bike rally's October 22nd.
2: So the 15th is the rally, as the car show. The 22nd's the bike show.
1: And Foo said he will come. And I said, you don't have time to come because you've got to get your cars ready for Sammy. He said, I'm going to be there, period. I was like, okay.
0: Damn.
1: So he's one of those guys. He's a good guy. 800-800-723-4, 800-800-RADIO.
2: And then at the rally, in fact, is Sir Minus around? He's going to be doing an event for it too, right?
1: Sir Minus is the fellow who walked the Appalachian Trail last year, the whole thing, and called us every Saturday with an update. And Minus, you are doing a walk for charity from Denton, Texas to Walnut Springs. Is that correct?
3: That's right. We're doing 14 days from October 11th to October 24th, 150 miles.
1: Golly.
2: That's amazing.
1: How do people that want to do the walk with you join?
3: So if you follow my Instagram, JCW Hike to Bike Rally, we have a link tree set up in there. You can find out all the information. Or you can go to pinkheartfunds.com, which is the charity that we're working for.
1: Mm-hmm.
3: So far, we've raised about $1,000. Got three other people hiking with me. I've got Mr. Jeffrey Green from Pink Heart Funds. And two of the guys I met last year on the Appalachian Trail by the names of Two Meals and Struggle Bus.
1: Okay.
0: Two Meals and Struggle Bus.
1: So do me a favor. You met Danielle at Gas Monkey the other day. Do you have her contact information?
3: I've got her business card right here.
1: Says she needs to put a link to your effort on the rally page. And there's two rally pages. I don't know why we did that. There's Walnut Springs, Texas Rally, and there's Walnut Springs Rally. But ask her and tell her you talked to me to link up so people can find you. Because that's pretty neat. That's crazy, but it's neat.
0: Can I meet you and join and just walk? I know this sounds like a wimp, but maybe the last 10 miles? Is anybody joining you along the way?
3: Yeah, I've actually talked to several people I met during 4th of July and other events. And I've got people that are interested in doing sections from their home that's nearby.
0: Right.
3: I've actually, John, you were asking last time about all the places that we are going to sleep along the way. I've got like 11 or 12 out of 14 places picked out for the rest of the way. We've got Renegar Ranch, Cross Timbers Trailhead, Homestead. I'm trying to get somewhere in the Fort Worth Stockyards to sleep.
1: Can I ride on my motorcycle next to you?
3: Hey, man, we'll take you. You can be our road crew in front of us and tell people not to run over us.
1: That's cool. 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
3: I'll make sure Amy gets that.
1: 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Do your mouth exercises. We're going to put you on the main stage here in a minute. We'll be right back.
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0: We're broadcasting fecal matter. So why shouldn't they wear it?
1: What? What are you talking about?
0: Okay, so like Lady Gaga, Kylie Jenner, Demi Moore, they've got dressmakers, the fashion in Paris. Materias Fecalis is called that. The design duo behind Materias Fecalis, which translate to fecal matter. So they're putting fecal matter in their designs for dresses.
2: And that's true. Zendaya?
0: Yeah.
2: From the Euphoria show?
1: This is true.
2: Yeah, her strapless gown with feathered white wings was the work of Materias Fecalis. In English, that's fecal matter. The Paris-based high-end fashion house has been doing this of late. And it's finally catching on here in the United States.
1: Why?
2: I don't know.
1: What? In
3: what?
0: So, like, will it be in vogue? Like, if you stripe up on your lower back, you just leave it?
2: I don't know, man.
3: Oh, God.
4: Somebody farted.
1: I can't believe we're having this discussion.
3: Is this real? This is a bit, right?
1: Yeah, it's got to be a bit.
3: It's a bit, right?
1: No way this is happening.
3: No one's wearing fecal matter.
2: There's a celebrity stylist named Brad Goreski, and he said, and I quote, "There's this beautiful tension in their work between the finesse and the decaying and the strong and the soft."
3: Is that BJ Ryan, everybody? I didn't know BJ we were into.
2: No, sounds nothing like me. I don't know who that is. Hey, it's Goreski. What kind of a name is Goreski?
3: Do you wear fecal matter, BJ?
2: God, no. Not even at home. Not even in bed.
0: BJ Ryan, did you see where Perez Hilton tried to kill himself on TikTok last week?
2: Oh, Paris Hilton's such a raggedy bitch.
3: Nope. Good Lord.
2: He's a raggedy bitch. Ask my brother, JD.
3: Hey, JD?
0: Perez.
2: I told you how he was a raggedy bitch.
3: You don't talk to your brother?
1: Hey, I have a bonus Florida story for you guys. We missed this Florida story.
3: Thank
2: God.
3: Yeah.
2: I'm not talking about your topic
1: at all on any level. First of all, I think the Paris Hilton thing is sad.
3: It's not
1: funny. I don't see anything funny
2: about
1: it.
2: I'm sorry I brought it up. I didn't.
1: And I don't think the crap on your clothes is funny either. So I'm just trying to stand back and let y'all
3: John,
1: finish.
3: Hold on, John. JD had a heart procedure done, so he's real serious
1: right
3: now.
1: I'm also a little crabby because I'm wasting no time. I have nitroglycerin, okay? So I'm a little crabby.
2: He's wasting no time.
0: Did y'all see where Perez Hilton tried to kill himself on the live stream?
3: What are you doing?
1: Yeah, John, let's talk about suicide.
0: Well, he didn't kill himself. He just hurt himself. This is ridiculous. This is what society in this crazy streaming and chase. Did you dump me?
3: Yes.
0: Why did you dump me?
3: You dumped yourself. He said you can't say it on the radio.
0: No, you can say it if you say it in the right context. And I felt like I said it in the right context. But that's fine, honey, since you're my, controller.
1: Somebody needs to make
2: no anniversary gift for you.
0: Yeah, I just can't get over that the attention desires of people on social media has created psychosis, and what he was doing was psychotic.
3: Yeah. Well, that's why Meta got sued in New Mexico.
1: Yep.
3: $350 million, right? Something like that?
0: For what?
3: For kids, they're basically addicted to it. So I don't know the full story of it, but the parent ended up, I guess, the kid.
1: Are we talking about the gentleman, the kid that asked AI about suicide?
3: Correct.
1: Yes. The kid asked about suicide, and AI gave the person an answer like, "Well, if you're going to do it, here's how to do it." Instead of "Don't do it, call for help."
3: And well, that's a different story, but I know what you're talking about there too.
1: Yeah.
3: This is just scrolling.
0: Is Perez Hilton gay?
3: I believe he is. Yeah.
1: What is that guy's
2: name? Well, if he's not, he'll do till the gay comes around.
0: I don't know what that means.
2: Well, of course he is. Okay. Didn't he say he is?
0: I don't know.
3: I don't know anything about him.
2: There's a famous Paris Hilton. It's a girl. She's beautiful. She's an heiress to the Hilton Hotel Corporation. Right. He changed his name to Perez Hilton.
0: Mexican version?
2: That feels gay to me, John.
0: Sounds Hispanic to me, Bob.
2: You may be right.
0: But is he a gay Hispanic? Only,
2: don't ask him right now. Let's wait 6 months. I mean,
0: only
2: it's a little early.
0: The truth will come out.
3: I think we just lost a listener.
4: You just lost a listener.
0: Let's go to last, Leah. Tell me who I've pissed off lately. I can't wait.
1: Oh, you lost a listener. Okay.
4: Just lost a listener.
1: And stop me if this is inappropriate, considering the conversation we just had. But it said, hey, John, you think it's appropriate to get on the radio and talk to people about their heroin experience?
0: Yes.
1: You want to stop this right now or no?
0: No.
1: This is disgusting. I tell you an experience with heroin and it's death. I've heard the devil on your show. Maybe you should ask him how he feels about heroin.
0: Satan.
1: She said the devil. The drug is sent from hell to destroy our families. But
0: agreed.
1: Why don't you go ahead and have a big party line and tell everybody how much fun it is? I won't be tuning back in. Anna Romero from Nashville, Tennessee.
0: I did not say it's fun. I've never done it. I think it's terrible.
1: It is terrible.
0: And I've said that what I was talking about was beer is like pot. Vodka drunks that get into vodka and go strong, it's like heroin. And if you look at it that way, heroin users typically don't end up on the right side of it.
1: No.
0: Right? They wind up in rehab or they wind up dead. So if you would listen instead of just spout your mouth and listen to what I'm saying, then you would realize that I actually agree with everything you're saying. What do you think, Satan?
3: Hey, there he is.
4: I'm going to have to plead the fifth on the old heroin thing. I'm just a, that's a Fauci joke. Come on. Come on.
0: Perfect.
4: Listen, heroin, opium's been around for longer than any of you.
1: Sure.
4: Okay?
1: That's true.
4: And I'm telling you, it never ends well.
1: Never.
4: Even when the user thinks it's ending well.
1: Yeah, it's not.
4: It's ending in about 18 hours. That's not the end of anything. That's time for your next time around. Mm-hmm. And your next time around gets closer and closer and closer. There's a great philosopher that I've studied.
0: Oh, God.
4: A fairly recent philosopher.
1: Okay. You've studied?
4: Axl Rose.
3: Okay.
4: No. And he wrote a very intuitive piece, the title of which is Mr. Brownstone.
3: Yeah.
4: Great and song. The truth about heroin is all right there. Because I've known the best of them. I was there with them.
1: I bet you were.
4: Jimmy Morrison, Jimi Hendrix, Janis. You know.
1: All of them.
4: It doesn't start that way,
1: No. But
4: at some point, the whiskey doesn't work anymore.
1: Right.
4: And you're famous and you're rich. That next album better be better than the last one. It's pressure, man. Pressure. You know, there's time when you need to just kind of drop out. Not like Elvis dropped out.
1: No.
4: But, you know, like people drop out. You can be successful and quit when it's time.
3: Wow, this is... Deep. Words of wisdom by Satan. Weird.
4: Right.
1: I feel like I need to be in church.
4: There's another philosopher,
1: uh-huh.
4: Not as well known as Axl Rose, but his name's Ray Stevens, and he coined the phrase, everything is beautiful.
1: In its own way. Right.
4: But not heroin. Don't do it.
1: Don't
4: in fact,
1: it.
4: If I catch you doing that, I'm taking your Xbox away.
1: Oh!
4: Okay.
1: You're hateful. I know you are.
0: We'll be back in a minute. My name is John Clay. Well, also, there's time zone jump right now. So if we lose you, we're not going to lose the West Coast. But there are some Central and some, yeah, just all Central.
3: Yep.
0: Yeah, that we'll lose right now. So go over to JCW, like John Clay Wolf, jcwshow.com. 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
5: 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My friend Ben Rogers, I know Skin also, but Ben and I have become pretty good friends. And this is Dallas-Fort Worth radio talk, but they're moving stations to the station that we're on in Dallas, which is 92.5. And they're doing mornings there, so I'm really happy with them. They're starting this coming up Monday morning, I do believe.
6: Yep.
5: They've been to the Ticket, they went to the Eagles, and they're doing 92.5, which is the good station because we're there, of course. And they follow us over here. Can't help it. But they have this bit that I just think is so funny about this snake crap, and people believe it to be real.
6: No, really?
7: What do you mean,
5: yes.
7: Snake crap?
5: I'll just play it. Just play one of the deals, and we'll warm back into it.
7: Okay.
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7: That's great.
5: So you got to listen to the details is why it's so ridiculous.
7: Oh, it sounds so real.
5: What's that one they did this week? I think our name was in it. My name was in it.
10: Oh, well, so they actually had him on the show.
5: Gary Garfield
10: a
5: lisp.
10: Yeah, because he's getting all this flack. You know, I mean, there's all this flack against this, no, but it does.
7: Who's Gary? Who's that character?
5: Gary is the owner.
10: Owner.
6: CEO, yeah.
10: Okay. Yes, and so he's on the show to defend it.
5: You got
10: to
5: listen to the details is what's so funny. He's like, how many stores they have in the Dallas-Fort Worth Metroplex and the size of them.
7: Okay.
5: I mean, how the hell would a snake seller have 27 locations in the DFW area?
10: Here's the first one. He's defending it.
11: But like, first of all, from a purely commercial perspective, I'm a big advertiser. You know, I just re-upped with Brad Gemender for 92.5. And we have a very limited amount of advertising that we do, right? So it's obviously the Ben and Skin Show. KLTY with the snake handling. John Clay Wolf is a huge supporter of mine. And then, of course, NPR.
10: Wait, hold on a second.
5: So KLTY, for those of you guys around the country, is the Christian station.
7: Right.
5: That's the funny part.
10: Yes.
6: For the snake handling.
5: Right? And he just threw my name in there to be a smartass.
7: NPR is pretty funny, too.
12: And yeah. I'm sorry, I want to get into this. I want to give you the full platform, but you do a lot of advertising with KLTY because of you sell snakes to snake handling, like from a religious standpoint?
11: Yeah, absolutely. There's a lot of congregations in the DFW area that need to have venomous snakes for their ceremonies. And, you know, someone's got to supply that. This may as well be the best snake store in the Metroplex,
12: okay.
11: Right?
12: Sorry for
11: you.
10: God. And so then he goes on this next cut, too. He's defending in all their stores, all their locations. Here's a more defense.
5: All 27 of them.
11: It's not the rattlesnake's fault. It's the rattlesnake owner's fault, right? Rattlesnakes, by their very nature, are gentle creatures. They're loving. They're great with kids. There's no reason to, like, lump them into this, you know, make them kind of a boogeyman type creature when they're the best little serpents that you're going to have. Kind, gentle, great with other snakes. They make a great pet. And right now, they're on sale.
12: Well, you're having a rattlesnake sale because of these news stories, or just a coincidence?
11: You know, we've got a big back-to-school sale happening right now. So everyone's getting snakes to bring in for their classrooms. Because of our high volume, we're typically able to provide a great discount on those.
10: Is that gone? So, yeah.
7: This is great. God, that's funny.
10: People really believe
7: this. And they're buying it?
10: Yes. Oh, yeah.
7: Where's the snake? What's it called? Snakes Plus?
5: So they made an X on X Twitter handle. I don't know if they did all social medias for Snakes Plus, but they're getting these inquiries that are so ridiculous and so real. The customers are. I mean, who the hell is going to send rattlesnakes to a classroom?
7: They're good with. Hey, John, they're good with kids.
5: Right. It's not the rattlesnakes' fault. No. It's the owners.
7: They get
5: fault.
7: A bad rap because of the owners. Yeah, sure. They guys are great.
6: And they're the best little reptiles you can own.
7: And now somebody will open a Snakes Plus somewhere in Dallas.
10: Oh, for
7: Earth.
10: Sure.
7: Yeah,
10: for sure.
7: That'd be stupid not to.
10: Well, you can catch Ben and Skin's comedy now on 92.5 in the morning. Starting Monday. Yeah,
7: so. That's cool.
10: Yep.
5: 800-800-7234, 800-800-RADIO. What else do you have in the news, Mr. J.D. Ryan?
7: Well, let's see what else we do have. A discarded upper stage. This is kind of weird this week. A SpaceX rocket booster. Some people thought this was fake. Crashed into the surface of the moon Wednesday morning, kicking up a massive dust cloud and scattering smashed debris for miles. This is the early reports on Fox News. It's still true, even though it was on Fox, cut number four. Six, I'm sorry. Six.
2: Scientists knew the crash was inevitable after the rocket went off course after launch. It was traveling more than 5,000 miles per hour at the moment of impact.
13: Now in teeny little pieces scattered over the surface of the moon near Einstein Crater.
14: Some unexpected things do happen in deep space flight that you don't plan for, that sometimes you got to deal with.
2: It's the latest case of what's now being called lunar litter, and all that debris could complicate NASA's ambitions to return. And SpaceX officials insist the company is working closely with NASA to avoid future wrecks as the United States races China back to the moon.
7: So, yeah, right. Yes, where that thing landed on the moon is going to keep us from going back. No, it's not. Stop.
5: So when is the last time China landed on the moon?
7: Oh, God.
6: Never.
10: No, they did.
6: Have they
5: really? Wasn't it shortly after us, or maybe 10 years after us?
7: But I don't believe they took people.
6: No. There's never been another manned flight land on the moon. The United States is the only
10: country. They've landed a rocket there.
7: Yeah.
5: How the hell do we not do it with all this technology now? And how the hell did they do it back then without computers?
7: Okay, seriously? You're being serious right now? We used to take wooden ships from Europe to America without computers.
5: I know.
7: Navigation is something we do with... You can see the moon! Stop it! How did we get there? How do we land?
5: But think about the computations.
7: Yes,
5: without
7: gravity. You think about the computations of taking a wooden sailing ship from Europe to America over and over and over in the 1800s.
15: Hey, let me tell you one thing I know about this, JD.
7: Oh, boy, here we go.
15: I'm just in here. It's Miles Carey, everybody.
7: Miles Carey.
15: Space expert. And hey. If you don't think I'm a space expert, you know I've been kicked out of the Houston Space Center five times.
7: Five times.
15: That makes me expert. Here's the thing about Don. You think about the computations landing on the moon?
7: Yeah.
15: All you got to do is the math, because the moon has no atmosphere.
7: Well, yeah.
15: That's what provides a shroud of mystery for the SpaceX rocket to crash the way it did on the surface of the moon. Hey!
10: Hey, can you say the country
15: wins? Tell you one thing right quick.
7: What?
15: The moon's got no atmosphere.
7: Well,
15: so why'd the sucker bounce, break into a zillion pieces? You know why?
7: Why?
15: It was a plot.
7: No, it wasn't a plot.
15: Plot by NASA. NASA's shooting down the SpaceX rocket boosters. It wasn't even rocket.
7: It wasn't.
15: Hey.
7: Hey, what?
15: It was the upper part of the booster.
7: It was.
15: It broke up
7: right.
15: When it hit the moon.
7: It just hit the moon.
15: They aimed it that way. They flinched it. They got up there. They got a thing like, you ever see Star Wars Part 2?
7: Yes.
15: Battle of Hoth?
7: Yes.
15: Got snow speeders? NASA's got a deal like that. You've never seen them, but people have sighted them over Arizona and Colorado and Brazil. They got up there just close to that rocket booster, nudged it a little bit.
7: It's no big deal.
15: Gave it an elbow, checked it like a hockey game.
7: Things hit the moon.
15: As it hit the surface, broke it to 1,000 pieces. NASA wins.
7: No.
15: NASA wins.
10: No, it's the Cubs win.
15: Cubs win.
10: Say that, yeah.
15: Red Sox win.
7: Anyway, things hit the moon all the time, like for craters and such.
15: Here's what the good Lord said.
7: Oh,
15: Book of Ezekiel. Don't worry about the moon.
7: That's
15: worry
7: easy.
15: Thee not.
7: Worry
15: okay?
7: Thee.
15: Hey!
10: God, Mr. Carey, there's a reason why he was kicked out. How many times? Five?
7: Five times out of NASA.
15: Five total times. I was in the middle.
7: And that makes you an expert.
15: Of my new moon rock nachos.
7: Oh, you are the moon rock nachos.
15: Space Center Houston.
7: Yeah.
15: Moon rock nachos.
7: I've had them.
15: $14, but it tastes like 17 and a half.
7: Yep.
15: Beautiful. They said, get out.
7: Yeah, get out.
15: Hey.
7: Hey.
10: Bye.
5: Hey, I forgot to tell our Florida listeners while we were on in Florida that I'm going to be at the Cars and Coffee broadcasting August 29th in Tampa Bay at the Motor Enclave with Corolla. Yep.
7: That'd be fun.
5: Yep, I forgot all about that.
7: Maybe you can bring that character with you, Harry.
15: Cape Canaveral, too, been picked out 9 times.
5: JD, you're a big old Florida guy.
7: I am a Florida guy.
5: I mean, you're not a big old guy.
7: No.
5: I mean, you're not anymore anyway. After you got on the shot.
7: Lost the shot. Yeah, thank you for the shot.
5: You'd probably want to go.
7: Yeah, I'd love to go with you to Florida. Hell yeah.
10: Yeah, I mean, there's a lot of people that like to go to Florida.
7: Yeah, but John asked me first, so you guys can back off.
5: Well, can AO cover the whole thing?
16: Sure.
10: Yes.
16: Whatever. Ooh.
10: When is this?
5: August 29th.
7: Oh, yeah.
5: Talk about it.
7: Speaking of Florida,
5: the Leno thing, I could not bring y'all, dude. That was tight.
7: No, that was weird. Why?
5: It was fun, but he wanted nobody in there. He's very particular about people being in there because he want in no filming because he doesn't want the cars to get filmed.
7: Yep.
5: Through the walkthroughs because then people won't come and pay the fee that he gives to charity.
7: Totally get it.
5: Yep.
7: Totally get it.
5: He was very strict about the filming policy.
7: I was kind of surprised he let you guys do the show there. I mean, really.
5: Well, it was just me.
7: It was just you.
5: Yeah. It was just me. And then the four people that paid to be there.
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1: Kurt in Plano, is this 24 model Rebel or 25 model Rebel Dodge Ram truck half ton or three quarter?
2: Half ton.
1: That's what I thought, but I was just looking at something that said that they made a three quarter, and I did not know that. Is it two wheel drive or four?
2: Four wheel drive.
1: And which engine is in it?
2: The Hurricane.
3: Okay. The new inline six twin turbo.
1: Okay.
3: Four wheel drive. Yeah, that's bad. I love it.
1: Six cylinder. Why do you want to sell it?
2: Just financial issue. Plus, it's a lot of truck for me, man. I don't haven't even put it in four wheel drive yet.
1: I got you. I bet you're going to owe more on it than what I can offer. You going to bet 100?
2: Oh, I know that. Okay. I know I'm going to be upside down.
1: Yeah, it's 38 grand.
2: Ooh. Okay.
1: What do you want it?
2: What do I owe on it?
1: Yeah.
2: 44,160.
1: Not as bad as some Dodge Ram trucks, if that makes you feel any better. It's weird. They just financed them. The rebates have gotten so heavy on them. I'm just noticing all next to new, you know, 1, 2, 3, 4 year old Dodge Ram truck owners are upside down. So
2: yeah,
1: good all luck.
2: Right, it is what it is.
1: Yep. Let me know. Yeah. Go to GiveMeTheVin.com if you want to sell it. Thank you. Sean in Alabama, C4 vet at 92. Oh, 87, 92. What year did they change the body style? Was it 92?
4: 96.
1: Six. So this looks like the same as a 07. Yeah, and a 07.
4: Yeah,
1: 07.
4: It's got a different rear end.
1: Yeah.
4: It's got a, you know, the taillights aren't round.
1: Why? Because it's a different body style. Hang on, it's not the same body style as an 07.
4: They changed. Right. Okay. It's a C4.
1: Right.
4: But it doesn't have the big round taillights in the back. They squared the corners off.
1: How much needs to be spent on the lower seats it says need to be fixed?
4: Well, both of those seats, I don't know if you know about the C4, but you do not have to remove the entire seat. And it's just...
1: All I care about is mass. How much to fix them?
4: Lady down here will do them for $150 a seat. So about $300.
1: Okay, I'll give you $8,000 and you fix both seats.
4: No, I can't.
1: All right, I can't either. We'll be right back. My name is John Clay Wolf by Cars and the... These older Corvettes, y'all have heard me talk about it 100 times. They're just not, especially if they're a little edgy, and I know that his is perfect because he lives in Alabama and there's no edgy cars in Alabama, not.
5: Right.
1: And the seats are busted up. You know, it's just, 8's probably too much, truth be told. But it's fine. He might find, there is an ask for every seat, and especially if you'll carry the paper on these cars, like when you put them on, if he puts it on Facebook Marketplace for $12,000, And will owner finance it for someone, he will get it sold. Now, he might get it back. And he might get it back pretty quick. And he might get it back in repo, not in as bad a condition as it is now.
5: Mm-hmm.
1: But he will get it sold. But it really doesn't count because he didn't get paid. We'll be right back.
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1: Was Foghat who we had at the in Walnut Springs?
2: Yes, sir. Badass in every way.
1: Trippin' Daisy's playing at the Walnut Springs Roadhouse October 4th, Sunday afternoon, if you're a Daisy fan.
2: That's going to be awesome. Do you know what Trippin' Daisy makes me think about, John? I've always thought this, and I saw them like a long time ago during their heyday. You remember the old Syd Barrett and Pink Floyd?
1: They're pretty weird, man. They've got that I was thinking about, we'll have to darken the windows up because they have a lot of psychedelic background.
3: Yes.
1: They drop drapes, white sheets, and they take an overhead projector, and they take oil and water, right?
2: Oh, yeah.
1: And put it in the overhead projector, and they swirl it around, and it goes up to the whole room on these sheets, and it makes you trip out.
2: Yeah.
1: It's pretty cool.
2: Yeah. Just like the Jefferson Airplane thing. Yeah.
1: Speech impediment, Terrence. It is time for a news update. Good morning. I hope you're cocked and ready.
4: Good morning.
1: Hi.
4: Good morning. How do you do? You're in California, right?
1: Correct.
4: Because the military fighter jet crashed in California last week.
1: I heard about that.
4: But anyway, you ever hear of El Toro?
1: No.
4: California.
1: El Chapo.
4: My wife is buried at El Toro Memorial Park in California. I'm just trying to tell you that. Okay. 7101 Spring Terrace, the news here. There was a fire yesterday.
3: I don't know.
1: He's got a lot of uplifting news today.
2: 1201 Spring Terrace.
5: Spring Terrace. There was a fire.
3: It was local news.
4: No, yeah, Jennifer. She got put in jail for arson.
1: Ouch.
4: She's been for a long time, I guess.
5: Jennifer.
4: I was a girl helping out. And anyway, I told about the new artificial dyes. They're taking them all out. It should have been changed. Well, anyway, the Devil Wears Prada, that's going to be a remake of the original.
1: Right. Ford versus Ferrari.
4: Ferrari.
1: Did you mention something about artificial dice?
5: Die.
2: Yeah. Artificial dyes.
4: Die.
1: Yeah. Oh, okay. In what?
4: It's hot everywhere.
3: It is hot.
4: Very hot.
3: Yeah.
4: Hot. I mean, sweaty hot. Your eyes sting. That's how hot it is. Because my eyes would be singing sweat, like it's in that one song. I thought about Tom Holland and Zen or whatever name is, and the weather show, but very much news is just that Trump is going to have us in. A war.
3: Okay.
4: I guess.
1: Where?
4: Last name it is that don't happen. And that, there are people in the war in Iran, I say. They'll be all right.
1: Terrence, you've done a wonderful thing here this morning,
3: yes,
1: and you've done
3: you,
1: a wonderful job.
2: Amen. Amen, brother.
1: You are running out of steam a little bit here at the end, so I think it's an important thing to end on a high note with him. Don't you think, Terrence?
4: Wow. Okay, I love everyone. I love you guys. And every day.
1: We will see you next Saturday, Speech Impediment. Terrence Crabb, California, what's up?
6: That's the second or third time I've followed Terrence. But I wanted to... Oh, Charlie, now. I wanted to ask Charlie, how good was that preseason football game, man?
3: I'm getting
6: excited for your sports wiener.
3: You got my...
6: sports wiener and...
3: Yeah, my sports football wiener was going a little... You know, it was getting up there a little bit, yeah. Seeing some little football. I'm getting some college football getting ready. Yeah, I'm getting excited, John. Are you getting excited, John?
1: Hey, I did not watch the game. Who played?
3: It was Carolina versus Arizona, the Cardinals versus the Panthers. It was just preseason, but it was a competitive game. You know, watching the backups and stuff, it was actually competitive to watch.
2: Young

0: QBs are stepping up early this season. What's his name, man? Didn't make Haynes the draft. No, non-drafted.
1: Yeah.
0: What a game.
1: Yeah. It was entertaining. I don't know if any of those players are going to be playing this year, but hey, at least we got something to watch on television.
2: What's his name?
1: Haynes King.
2: Where did he play in college?
1: Georgia State or Georgia Tech, right? I think. Yeah.
2: Okay. And he's good?
1: He's decent.
2: All right. And Brad, what are you doing today? Where are you?
3: I'm just at home doing chores and stuff and staying on hold for 2 freaking hours and listening on the iPhone.
2: I figured that I would see you. I'm sitting over here in Foose's garage in Huntington Beach, and I figured I would see you standing against the fence like a prisoner, just looking through the fence.
3: I didn't know nothing about that.
2: Or he would have been. Where's Crab at? Crab is where do you live, Crab?
3: Temecula Valley. Hey, Chip.
2: Oh, yeah.
4: Oh, you're not too far.
2: Yeah, but we'll be done by the time he gets here.
4: Yep.
3: Yeah.
2: How did the picking go?
4: Well, I got a 32 Ford throttle pedal. That's all I found.
2: All right.
4: Yeah.
2: All right.
4: Just to put it in the inventory.
2: What did you pay for said throttle pedal?
4: $50.
2: $50.
4: It was marked at 75. Yeah. I offered 50, and I got it.
2: Well, did you offer four? Did y'all negotiate much, or you said I'll give you 50?
4: No, I said I'll give you $50.
2: All right.
4: Said I'll take it. Now I'm building this Model T over here.
2: Right.
4: And I know I could make it work if I wanted to use it. That's why I grabbed it.
2: Oh, speaking of, guys, I learned this from Rob Wolf, Pickers, put a shout out. I'm going to be traveling Thursday, Friday, Saturday in the West. If anybody has a collection of cars that they want to sell and they're serious, go to jcwbuys.com or jcwshow.com and click email John directly. Because I'm setting up my schedule right now. I can stop with a film crew and we will make a buy if there's something to do. If you're familiar with our YouTube channel, then you know exactly what I'm talking about. If you're not, please go to our YouTube channel and you'll watch. I'm a lot nicer in person than I am on the radio. Radio is different. Chip and I are actually going to Laguna Niguel Sunday.
4: Tomorrow
2: to go buy a handful of cars from a collector. And what we do, and what I'll do with you when you call me on yours, is I want to agree to buy a couple of them before I make the arrangements to come see your 20 or 50 or 20, 30 cars. Because if we're not realistic on price, then I don't want to stop. Because when I do these videos, I need to buy cars. You know, there's nothing worse than doing a 45-minute video and the viewer watches the whole thing, and at the end, it's just a big dud. They want to see a deal go down, and I do too.
4: That's Does that happen often?
2: It happens when I don't do what I'm talking about and don't pre-preface it, test it beforehand. Yeah, it does. You've got to do so. There's a guy in Wyoming dying to sell us all these Porsches. I said, he's got 80 of them.
4: Yeah.
2: I'm like, we've made good offers on 12 of them. And he's like, and he's like, well, just come out. And he says, come out. And I'm like, I'm coming, but we need to buy. He's been so flaky. I'm like, I'm buying these cars. We're paying you now. I want the titles, and then I'll come. And every time I put him on the spot to do that deal, he shows his true card. He wants me to come out there and make a video that's going to get 500,000 views so it can market his collection. And I'm not doing that for free.
4: He's a big hem-haw.
2: Hem-haw. And that's what it is. We will be right back. Chip Foose just joined us. He's going to be on for this next segment. And my name's John Clay Wolf. I buy cars on the radio for America's Best Car Buyer. GiveMeTheVIN.com. But remember, Oregon, Washington, Wyoming, Sturgis. I'm going to go up to Sturgis for a minute. All that area. If you've got Colorado, if you've got cars in that area, or Arizona, I'll stop Thursday, Friday, and come buy them. 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Don't go to Give Me the VIN because that goes into a whole machine that's not what they do. They buy normal cars, singles all day long, some collections as well. But if you're going to send me like a 5 or more, I can't come for less than 5. So if you got like a 5-pack or a 50-pack or a 100-pack, I will come in person at the end of next week and do business with you. And I'll give you one big number for the whole thing. That's what I loved about the guy we're going to see tomorrow. I bought the vet, and he's like, well, I'm selling these two also. He said, I don't want to just sell a vet. I want to sell them all. I said, you are my kind of guy. Mm-hmm. So we'll be right back.
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8: Today's forecast calls for partly cloudy skies and a 20% chance of rain. High today 99, low tonight 79, high tomorrow 101.
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1: 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Now.
3: Did you get some? Did you get some?
1: Now.
4: I find your voice quite melodious.
1: Now.
5: So that's Hagar. And Hagar plays with Michael Anthony now.
6: Yes.
5: Does he ever come over? Has Hagar ever been over here?
6: His son has been here. I've never seen
5: him. Do I have this level right? I might not. Is he light?
7: No, yeah, he needs a little bit more foos there.
5: Okay.
6: Yeah, his son's been here a couple times, but but I've never had Sammy here.
5: Hagar's a big car nut.
6: Yeah.
5: Yeah.
6: Can't drive 55.
5: Right. He was a... So were you in the scene... What year was that? 85? When Sammy came out with that red Ferrari and the... Red Rocker.
6: I think it was right around then.
5: Who are some car celebrities that you've been around? Can you remember? We bought Dave Mustaine's Maserati, whatever it was. The guy from Megadeth.
6: Yeah.
5: We've done a lot of sports people.
6: Yeah.
5: A whole lot of Tom Brady.
6: Well, even growing up in my dad's body shop.
5: Yeah. You know,
6: we had the shop in Santa Barbara, but the celebrities from Santa Barbara were all customers.
5: Right.
6: They were coming in all the time.
5: 800-800-7234, 800-800-RADIO. Ray in Laguna Park. Good morning. You're on the air.
8: Hi. Yes, sir. I was wondering, Chip designed the Plymouth Prowler. Why didn't it have a V8 option or a V8 in it?
6: Well, when I designed it originally, I planned on putting a Hemi in it. And that's what I intended. But, you know... To say that I designed the Prowler would be a slap in the face to all the engineers and designers that actually did it at Chrysler. My model that my senior project at Art Center was the inspiration for it. Why it had a V6 in it, I have no idea. That I think it was a big mistake. Yeah.
5: Big mistake.
6: Okay. Huge mistake.
8: Well, thank you, sir.
6: They'd still be selling them today if they had a big power in it.
5: Those cars have been bringing 26,000 with no miles on them for 10 years, 20 years.
6: Yeah.
5: The market hasn't moved on them. Has anybody put a charger on one? Did it make a difference? I'm sure it makes a difference if you put a supercharger on it.
6: Well, John Lingenfelter did one for Richard Marriott.
5: Yeah.
6: Marriott Hotel Chain.
5: Mm-hmm.
6: He put the power plant in it. We brought it here, and then I did a ton of body modifications to it. And that thing would do 11.23 in the quarter. It was an impressive car.
5: There you go.
8: Thank you, guys.
5: Yes, sir.
8: All right. Appreciate it.
5: Richard in Melbourne, Florida. You are on the air. Good morning. Are you still there?
9: Hey, I'm still here, but I'm not selling cars to Chip.
5: That's fine. I wouldn't sell him one either.
6: Sell them to John.
5: He's sitting in the hospital. What happened to you?
9: No, I'm 100% service-connected, disabled Navy veteran. I was in the line with the Marines, and I got blown up. Anyway, right now I'm paying for what I served our country, and I'm still proud of what I did. But right now, I've been in the VA hospital in Orlando for over 6 weeks. And last night, I almost died. I was on the brink of death. And on that brink of death, walking off the cliff, I saw Satan. So I was just wondering, Satan, why didn't you take me then and let me live today if Satan can help me out?
5: I think he's being serious about his service, and we thank you for your service, sir. But
9: no,
5: he's rolling into shtick, which is fine because that's our listeners. They're a bunch of smart asses.
7: Yeah,
5: go ahead, Satan.
9: It's a little bit.
5: Tell Richard why you didn't take him.
10: Well, that's a very Richard. You're asking for some very inside information, and there are a lot. You know, there's a lot of dichotomy that goes around. People talk about the norms. The mores that we think about when we think about existential things. And like, pearly gates, pure redemption, service, loving to others, thy neighbor, and all. There's also a clock. There's a clock.
7: Oh, really?
10: Yeah. Yeah. The old man knows. Him.
9: So because of all the hours we turned back with, the
10: Yeah, I'm privy to the clock, too.
9: Turning back the clock.
10: It's just not your time yet, Richard. You know.
5: There you go, Richard.
9: So why did you peek at me? You were laughing at
10: oh,
9: Richard.
10: Yeah,
9: you were peeking at me.
10: No,
9: why?
10: I had just won a bet on the Red Sox. We're 8 in a row, and I was kind of happy about it. But I actually winked at you, too, but you missed that because you're such a cocky prick.
9: Well, you also kind of, you filled me up, too. You were trying to, I thought, whoa. Is that, so who's doing the exam now? I thought it was a nurse. I peeked up, and it was you.
5: Greg in San Diego.
0: Shtick.
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6: Well, I know Billy Gibbons, you know, I met him through Boyd's, and Larry Erickson, who designed Cadzilla and also all of their bikes, is a really good friend of mine, but I have a good story about Billy Gibbons, which was a lot of fun. If you know the band Smash Mouth, I was headed up to the House of Blues. Smash Mouth was playing up there, and on the way up, I got a call from a friend, and Billy Gibbons was over there, and they asked me what I was doing. I said, I'm headed over to the House of Blues, watch Smash Mouth. And Steve Harwell, lead singer from Smash Mouth, had told me, meet him in the green room. So when we showed up, I brought Billy Gibbons in there with me, and he just flipped out. He was a huge ZZ Top fan.
5: Yeah?
6: And Steve Harwell just went nuts when Billy Gibbons walked
5: did
6: in
5: he
6: there.
5: Do it? Did he stand on stage with him, do anything?
6: That's always he fun. Didn't go on stage. We just stayed in the greenhouse,
5: right?
6: Green room. But, yeah, it was fun to make Steve Harwell's night with Billy Gibbons there.
5: There you go. Smash Mouth. Hey, man, you're a rock star.
6: Shrek.
5: JD, is there anything that we need to hit before we boogie?
11: I don't have a microphone on. We've hit a lot of the stuff. We had one more Florida story if you want to hear it. This is kind of a cool video, too. Video goes with this. A small plane and a student on board were forced to make an emergency landing on a Florida highway. This video is bizarre. It comes down over the top of a truck underneath a road sign and then lands safely, believe it or not. Cut number 10.
12: We're completely stopped. Stop moving. We're probably going down on I-10.
13: Roger. It's at your discretion. Safest possible spot. We'll get the vehicles out for you.
12: Yeah, we are not making the airport. We're going down on I-10.
14: If I wouldn't have seen that shadow over my truck, as you see in the video, it was a close call from the truck and for that sign. But he landed. He was a good pilot. He was a good instructor. It was a miracle that he landed that thing with no problem.
11: Low wing little Piper goes right over the top of a truck and underneath one of those signs that goes all the way across the highway and lands.
6: Threading
11: safely.
6: A needle.
11: Yeah, literally. Like with 10 feet maybe. Crazy.
5: Hey, what's this bit that it says Canadian woman shows no ID to cops but has a dozen different ones in the car? Did she get arrested?
11: Yeah, 28-year-old Canadian woman pulled over in Florida. Why, of course she was. And she gave the officers a fake name. She said she didn't have a license on her. Gave the cop, they found a bunch of licenses. None of them had her name on it. Cut number 5.
15: Are you the registered owner of the car?
16: No, this is a car rental. I didn't even rent it. My boyfriend rented it.
15: Hey, where's your license out of?
16: New York.
15: What's your name?
16: Brianna. I live in New York. I'm here in Florida literally just visiting friends and stuff right now. I'm at an airport.
15: Okay, so you don't have a New York ID at all. Your story's not making a lot of sense to me, right? You live in New York, but you don't have any ID in New York.
16: I've never had a driver's license or anything.
15: Do you have anything with your name on it in this car?
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11: All these are fake.
5: 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West Coast, hang on. 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
5: 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And we will be back on the West Coast. Everybody else, see you later.
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Active heat warning in effect for DFW today with a mix of sun and clouds. Some areas might even get a rainstorm later this afternoon. For the rest of us, we're just on our way to a high of 99, temperature heat index of 103.

Yeah. Yeah, Dallas Fort Worth rocks it on Lone Star 92.5. Happy Saturday. It's Jeff K. And last week we got some exciting news from Heart. As Nancy Wilson says, the new Heart album is almost finished and they're ready for total Heart domination in 2027 and 2028. Not only will the band have a new album, there'll be a tour. There's also talks of a documentary and a Heart biopic. Whoa.

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28: Today's forecast calls for partly cloudy skies and a 20% chance of rain. High today 99, low tonight 79, high tomorrow 101.
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Well, if our Texas Rangers have proved anything this season, it's that they love to go streaking. After losing six straight, they've now won three in a row. They're back to only a game and a half behind the Astros for first place in the AL West. And the Rangers and the O's will go at it again tonight at 6:15.

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Rocking the Metroplex on Lone Star 92.5. It's Jeff K. And believe it or not, the first Cowboys preseason game is 1 week away. Next Saturday night at 7 in Seattle against the defending Super Bowl champion Seahawks. Don't expect any starters to play for the Cowboys in the preseason. 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That'll be Tuesday the 25th and Wednesday the 26th.

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5: Today's forecast calls for partly cloudy skies and a 20% chance of rain. High today 99, low tonight 79, high tomorrow 101.
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27: The Titans now have the highest paid guard in the NFL, signing left guard Peter Skoronski to a four-year, $100 million extension, $88 million guaranteed. Dodgers two-time Cy Young winner Blake Snell expects to return from the injured list Tuesday against the Royals. Dodgers have dropped a season-high seven straight after losing to the Diamondbacks. And the A's and longtime GM David Forst part ways after three decades. I'm Trey Bender.
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Hey, Lone Star 92.5 is your official radio home for the NASCAR Cup Series. As the regular season winds down, the field squares off tomorrow for the Iowa Corn 350 from Iowa Speedway. And you know, earlier in the week, I had a chance to chat with Texas Motor Speedway's GM, Mark Faber. We talked about the new season out at the track, and we also talked about the sick new World Festival coming in October. 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
25: Today's forecast calls for partly cloudy skies and a 20% chance of rain. High today 99, low tonight 79, high tomorrow 101.
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Well, earlier in the week, the finalists were announced for the Big Tech's Choice Awards, so we know which sweet and savory goodies we're going to be stuffing in our pie holes at the State Fair of Texas. A couple of them that I'm really intrigued about are Fletcher's Chocolate Corny Dogs and the Flamin' Crunch Pizza. Yes, a pizza topped with Flaming Hot Cheetos. Oh, it was also the day that cardiologists across Texas blocked out the month of October.

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It ain't easy being the queen of punk rock. Joan Jett had to cancel a couple of festival appearances last week when she revealed on social media that she had undergone orthopedic surgery for a fractured vertebrae. Ouch. 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

Enjoy the rest of your Saturday afternoon here on Lone Star 92.5 as Eric White takes over at the top of the hour with the pride and joy of Oak Cliff, Stevie Ray Vaughan. It's Jeff K. I will leave you with this one from Van Halen. Have a great one, and go Rangers.

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25: Today's forecast calls for partly cloudy skies and a 20% chance of rain. High today 99, low tonight 79, high tomorrow 101.
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26: Today's forecast calls for partly cloudy skies and a 20% chance of rain. High today 99, low tonight 79, high tomorrow 101.
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Lindsey Buckingham in a recent interview has said a lot of the fences have been mended with the other members of Fleetwood Mac, and he and Stevie Nicks talk almost all the time. Do we get a reunion? I mean, it would be sick if they did. It's Lone Star.

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23: 36-year-old Eagles right tackle Lane Johnson announced today that this season is likely his last. Speaking of Philly, Jaylen Brown, who won a championship with the Celtics in 2024 and was the Finals MVP, is now a Sixer and told the media yesterday he's looking forward to learning from LeBron James and all the guys. It's sad news as Jorge Messi, father of Lionel Messi, passed away yesterday in Argentina at 68. I'm Bill Brandon.
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24: Today's forecast calls for partly cloudy skies and a 20% chance of rain. High today 99, low tonight 79, high tomorrow 101.
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Okay, good news if you were worried. The mayonnaise raccoon, you know, the raccoon right here in Dallas that had the mayonnaise jar stuck on her head, has been relieved. 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
21: Today's forecast calls for partly cloudy skies and a 20% chance of rain. High today 99, low tonight 79, high tomorrow 101.
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27: Today's forecast calls for partly cloudy skies and a 20% chance of rain. High today 99, low tonight 79, high tomorrow 101.
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Huge win last night for the Rangers. Jacques Peterson. Nice little two-run dinger to get the win, 2-1 over the O's. Knocking on the door of the division, facing them again tonight. Lone Star 92.5.

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